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5: 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Watch out for a crash in East Perth, East Parade southbound at Summer Street, down to single lane heavy on approach. Breakdown causing delays, Mitchell southbound at Reed Highway, and a crash holding things up on the Mitchell southbound at Burns Beach Road, right lane closed. 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It's Peter. More traffic soon on Mix 94.5, Perth's best variety.
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20: Hi there, here's Damien Carbon. Perth drivers will lose the 16 cents a litre fuel discount from midnight Sunday. Finance Minister Katie Gallagher says the measure was never permanent. She says they need to balance cost of living help against federal budget pressures.
21: We recognise that, you know, people are finding it pretty tough right now, and part of our job is to make sure that we are managing that, managing the budget.
20: West Aussies who didn't get the AusAlert test on Monday are being urged to report it as tech experts continue to investigate why. So far, it appears to have been put down to a lack of some of us doing software updates or having older devices. A Perth teenager has been arrested overnight after allegedly leading police on a chase through Yanchep. Officers finally catching up with him around 7:15 last night. And the swimming program at the Comm Games has wrapped up with 37 gold medals in the pool. Gina Reinhardt giving out more than $1 million in collective prize money.
3: HIF Health Insurance, for life's what ifs. Proudly West Aussie.
20: Freo Dockers are back under the Friday night lights tomorrow night against the Western Bulldogs. Mason Cox has kept his spot in the side. The Eagles play Richmond at the G on Sunday. And Geelong skipper Patrick Dangerfield has been managed for tonight's game against Collingwood. Commentator Lee Montagna can see the Cats having a strong end to the season.
0: I really like the Cats. Never jumped off them. Their profile against the best teams is strong. This is their final hurdle. They win this game, then I think they win the last three against the bottom teams and finish in the top six and are back in the premiership race.
1: It's the 40 Winks sleep event of the year. 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
20: Mostly sunny for us in Perth today with highs of 21. Chance of a shower or two in the city tomorrow afternoon with a top of 22. 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
25: Right, do we have Danielle there?
26: Yes, speaking.
25: Hello, Danielle.
23: Hey, Danielle. Hi. We hear you won a Euro Summer if you win the 10K.
26: Well, my daughters do, and then I've jumped on board, and we're ganging up on my husband.
23: Great plan.
25: Fantastic
23: Fully
25: plan.
23: Endorse it.
25: Yes, 100%, yep. Danielle. All right, well, let's help you along with $10,000 in your back pocket to take there. All right, let's do it. 30 seconds, 10 questions. Pass if you don't know an answer. We'll come back around to it. Your time will start after the first question. Producer Brooke is about to start reading. Your letter today is D for Danielle.
26: Beautiful.
25: It is your letter. All right, good luck.
26: Awesome.
23: Okay, Danielle, are you ready?
26: Yes.
23: Okay, question number one, name a US state.
26: Denver?
23: A streaming service.
26: not sure.
23: Pass. An animal.
26: Dog.
23: A song title.
26: Pass.
23: A way to get to work.
26: Drive.
23: An insect.
26: Ooh. Dragonfly.
23: A verb.
26: Doing or
23: a
26: do.
23: Tool.
26: Drill.
23: A WA country town.
25: I
23: went quick. You were so calm and composed. Yeah. You were just like,
26: oh, really?
23: I don't know it. Whatever. Next.
26: Denver's a city, so I really stuffed that one up.
25: Sorry, Danielle. No, that's okay. Oh, you know what? Alana's eyes have lit up because it means if you're not on the plane, she has space for her hat.
23: If your daughters need to borrow anything, let me know.
25: Hey, Danielle, not to be today. Thank you so much for joining us from Cowbarry on the Coral Coast. Good on you, mate.
26: No worries. Thank you.
25: Oh.
23: Thanks, Danny.
25: So we keep on moving. 7 a.m. and again at 8 tomorrow. Alpha Bucks for $10,000. We've got a cracking sing-along song, which has a story behind it, actually, coming up. It's a sad story.
23: Oh,
25: it's a story.
23: How uplifting
25: it's
23: for the morning.
25: That's a great song. It's a sad story. It's a sad story of what I wasn't allowed to order for dinner last night. And then we're going to come back, and you're going to hear the excruciating audio of me trying to have a nice boat cruise while Alana takes over the ship. All right? Hang around. It's coming up in minutes.
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4: 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Watch out for that crash in East Perth. East Parade southbound at Summer Street, down to a single lane, heavy on approach. Truck breakdown is causing delays in Jandakot, Rohe Highway westbound up to Carroll Ave, and a crash holding things up on the Mitchell Freeway southbound at Burns Beach Road. Italian football hits Perth next week. Be there for AC Milan, Inter, Juventus and Palermo across three matches, plus a free Italian festival outside Optus Stadium. Tickets at Ticketmaster. It's Peter. More traffic soon on Mix 94.5.
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12: Hi there, it's Damien Carbon. eSafety is taking social media platform Telegram to the federal court, alleging it failed to remove terrorist content, with penalties now reaching nearly $55 million.
13: We allege that this content remained publicly accessible on the service long after Telegram had been put on notice by user reports.
12: Perth drivers are losing the 16-cent a litre fuel discount this Sunday, but the door's not fully shut. Prime Minister Anthony Albanese telling the ABC this morning that the federal government could revisit the cut if the Middle East conflict worsens, while insisting Australia's fuel supplies have grown since February.
14: And we have more fuel in Australia today than we had in February 28, which is remarkable.
12: Kids in Perth who attend kindy before starting school are far more likely to hit the ground running. That's according to a major survey out of Curtin University. They studied more than 123,000 WA kids, finding preschool boosts every area of child development.
7: HIF Health Insurance. For life's what ifs. Proudly West Aussie.
12: Australia has now won 36 medals in the pool at the Commonwealth Games, while Perth's very own basketball star Amy Atwell has joined teammates in celebrating gold in the 3-on-3. The team says it's unreal.
2: It was definitely a challenge and we were happy to take it on, and that's just how good we are, how deep we are as a team and how confident we are in each other's abilities.
12: Big crowd expected at the MCG tonight with Collingwood and Geelong. Patrick Dangerfield is being managed by the Cats. And Freo hosting the Bulldogs tomorrow night.
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12: Right now, 12 degrees in Perth, mostly sunny today, highs of 21 degrees. Chance of a shower or two tomorrow afternoon with a top of 22. 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
16: It is 8:43. We are almost at the end of the show for the second last day on the Coral Coast. That is absolutely
17: wild.
16: We
17: won't want to go home after this. That's the issue. It's so good.
16: Alana's in for Kimber this week. Thank you for filling in for her.
17: Pleasure.
16: Producer Brooke is here as well. We're going to spin the wheel of activities before the end of the hour to find out what's in store for our last 24 hours before we bring you our final show tomorrow. And yay or nay in just a moment, Brooke.
17: Yeah, Pete, look, you've said something this morning that's got my knickers in a knot, but I'm going hold on to it and...
16: What?
17: Is
16: really?
17: That's a saying. Why are we all looking at me like that's not a saying? Getting your knickers in
18: a knot? Yeah. Hashtag Straya.
16: It's those ones over there on the couch.
17: We are in my room.
18: Next.
17: We are in my room. But yeah, I'll bring it back next. Yay or no?
16: Okay, hang around.
1: 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Perth.

0: You're on the Pete and Kimber Show. Alana filling in for Kimber for our Australia's Coral Coast trip. You can treasure every mile along the Coral Coast Highway. Staying at RAC Parks and Resorts. We're going to be back in about 5 minutes, 10 minutes, thereabouts, where we're going to spin the wheel of activities for the next 24 hours. I am nervous, Alana. Because knowing this show, I do not get to get away with just having a nice casual river cruise the evening before and then just finish the
1: where
0: week.
1: It is. You know yeah. what I mean?
0: There's got to be something coming for me.
1: Okay.
0: I know this team too well. Speaking of which, producer Brooke is here. Let's do yay or nay.
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0: All right, you've got some yay or nays and a 3-2-1 countdown.
4: I do. I've got two topics for you and I need your yay or your nay. And I'm going to start with the first one, a naughty pelican.
3: 3-2-1.
1: Yay.
0: Yay.
4: Love a naughty.
0: Well, I love pelicans, but a naughty pelican just sounds like fun.
1: We don't want a wallflower pelican.
4: Well, we're in.
0: So true.
4: That's very true. Yeah. We're in Kalbarri this morning and there is a local celebrity pelican here.
1: Really?
4: Drawing tourists in with his very naughty antics. His name is Naughty Boy. Aptly named. Yep. Beautiful. He's putting on quite the show. He's playing dead. So panicking tourists. Yep, he's trapping seagulls in his beak.
1: Oh, goodness.
0: Does he let them go?
1: And then he's like,
4: he
1: psych.
4: He does let them go. He okay, does let them good. Go, but right. he's putting on quite the show. And, like, people are coming down to see him. I think we need to go and see if we can catch up with old Naughty Boy.
0: I want to go and see
1: Naughty
0: Boy.
1: Let's see if we can.
4: Yeah, we'll give
0: that's
4: it a go.
0: That's great.
4: Give it a go. I've got another one for you, and the next one is Lockie Neal.
3: 3-2-1.
0: Nay.
4: Petey. Look, Pete,
1: I'll say yay, but there's a caveat on that for on-field only.
0: Let me tell you why I say nay.
1: Okay.
0: Right? As a proud, passionate Fremantle supporter, I think as a club, we're far past him.
1: There's rumours swirling he's coming to Fremantle.
0: No, there's not rumours swirling he's coming to Fremantle.
4: Before we go any further, let's just play a little bit of audio that I've got from Petey Perth on Instagram this morning. Joel, back in the studio, roll the audio.
5: Okay, guys, I'm taking this as a sign. Lockie Neal's coming home. He's coming back to WA and he's going to be playing for the Dockers. This is his latest post this morning. This is the first picture on the carousel. This isn't an accident. It's not a coincidence. Look at him. He is draped in the shadows of purple. And it's our purple. All right, this is happening. The boy's coming home. Watch this space.
1: Would you like to retract what you just said? You've got about 4 seconds to do so.
0: I can't believe you went and grabbed that.
1: You're like the biggest fan.
4: That's Petey Perth on Instagram. You know, it's public. Anyone can go and comment there. So
0: yeah, they can, and they are. Like, it's turning into a war zone in the comments section of that, right? Like, so here's the thing. Like, okay, I saw that post go up by him this morning, and I screenshot it. I thought, this will be a bit of fun. It'll be funny. He's draped it, because he is. He's in a he must be on a Virgin flight, I think, because they...
4: Yeah, purple lighting.
0: Right. This will be fun. Now, I did not expect to see the amount of fire that is being breathed in the comments section of that post.
4: You lit it!
1: You've fueled those flames.
0: Like any good arsonist, you light a fire and you walk away.
1: So have to commit to... Why did you say nay then? You're clearly a fan.
0: No, I am a fan of what he did for our club, Fremantle. I'm a fan of him on the football field, like you said as well, right?
1: Well, you can't deny his impact on the game.
0: But you also can't deny he did a shocking thing to his fan.
1: Correct.
0: Right? So those are two sides of the same story, right? Now, I'm out of that story, so I don't have an opinion on any of it. But I say nay in terms of this whisper that he's coming back to Fremantle, because as a club, we've gone past him. Like, that's, you know,
1: you don't
0: go to
1: him.
0: The Eagles. I think he's going to the Pies anyway on some record deal to round out his career. You can't deny he's been a football champion. He's a dual Brownlow medalist.
1: Yeah.
0: But also, screwed up the family stuff.
1: Massively.
0: Right? You know what I mean? So that sucks. That being said, it is a great post. You should go and check it out.
1: Like and subscribe, Petey Perth.
0: Like and subscribe at Petey Perth. You are feeding my family, and I'm a good family man. I'm a good husband and father. All right?
1: So thanks, Brookie.
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8: 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Watch out for a breakdown in Gannington, Albany Highway northbound at Hamilton Street. Centre lane blocked, very heavy on the approach. Track breakdown in Jandakot from Highway westbound up to Carroll Ave. And a crash is causing delays on the Mitchell Freeway southbound at Burns Beach Road. Right lane closed, towing services now on site. One stage, one city, one unforgettable night. Alchemy Unleashed brings a night of cabaret to Metro City this Friday. Tickets selling now at Megatix. It's Peter. More traffic soon on Perth's Mix 94.5.
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0: $1 million in cash. yours. All right? Like, let this sink in. We're on a road trip at the moment.
15: Mm-hmm.
0: We're in Kalbarri. $1 million in your bank account on a road trip like this is the difference between crayfish or no crayfish at Finlay's at dinner last night. That's...
1: Washed down with some champers. Yep. You could get the biggest, most beautiful caravan or RV that you've wanted to get.
0: Whatever you like.
1: So good.
0: We need you to listen to our mystery million-dollar voice. We're going to play the audio right now. Take a close listen. Go.
4: Here is my pee stick test for when I conceived my daughter, Daisy Duff Bloom.
1: Oh.
0: Her pee stick test.
1: That was oversharing, but I do hear she's in a new relationship.
0: She's in a new relationship.
1: A new relationship.
0: He also heard Bloom,
1: uh-huh.
0: Right? The daughter, Bloom.
1: Uh-huh. She's kind of, you know, she's travelled a lot, like space.
0: She has travelled to space. She's come to Australia,
1: uh-huh.
0: Played a grand final. Uh-huh. Rhymes with Matey Berry. right. Head to peteandkimber.com.au, okay? Little less than half an hour right now to go there. Cast your guess. Get yourself into the Millionaire's Lounge. This is an easy one, all right? This is an easy in through the doors of the Millionaire's Lounge. Go and do it right now. We're back to spin the wheel of activities in minutes here on the show. Stay with us.
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0: Ed Sheeran here. You know, Ed Sheeran's music goes very, very well with the night skies along the Coral Coast.
1: Emotive.
0: They are the perfect feeling for looking up at a sky full of stars, which is also Coldplay.
1: I was just about to say that.
0: Good morning. You're on the Pete and Kimber show. Alana is in for Kimber this week. We are treasuring every mile along the Coral Coast Highway, staying at RAC Parks and Resorts on our Coral Coast trip. Waking up in Kalbarri this morning. 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Hit it.
2: Australia's Coral Coast. Treasure every mile along the Coral Coast Highway, staying at RAC Parks and Resorts. 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This is Pete and Kimber's family road trip.
0: So a road, the final sort of couple of legs of the road trip ahead of us, Alana.
1: I can't believe it. It's almost coming to an end.
0: Yep, it has ripped through. Thanks so much to Australia's Coral Coast for hosting us this week. What a pleasure it has been.
1: The best.
0: Now, the whole point of this trip is to experience all of the little as well as big things that you can do. And I can tell you, we haven't even scratched the surface. Honestly, it has been amazing. We have been packed and we have not scratched the surface. There is so much to do and see. All right. Now, to get to these things, we've been spinning the wheel of activities every day. And I told you, Alana, I'm nervous about today's one.
1: Yeah, you have been nervous all day about this. You said there's been a little bit too much chill, a little bit too much calm. And I've just got a feeling in me waters that something more is coming.
0: I had an afternoon, evening sunset cruise, right, in Monkey Maya last night.
1: Which I did crash.
0: Yes, you did crash that one. Maybe that was the challenge. So I am nervous about spinning the wheel. So let's first up, we're going to do it for me, and I want to hear the things that I might potentially be doing over the next 24 hours. Let's go.
3: Here we go. Time for Pete's options today. Go stargazing at the Pinnacles. Ooh, they're so pointy. Go swimming with the beautiful Australian sea lions. Or partake in a terrifying surprise blackout challenge.
0: Oh, my God.
1: Gee, your intuition, though. You've said something weird might be coming.
0: I'm telling you, I've been a part of this show for far too long to know that these guys just couldn't let me get away. Jeez, I hope it's stargazing in the Pinnacles. What could it possibly be? All right, go on, spin the wheel and put me out of my misery.
3: And the winner is a terrifying surprise blackout challenge.
1: Too good.
0: You couldn't. You just couldn't let me have one, could you? You couldn't let me see out the week nice and relaxed, you lot.
1: I love this for you. I love it for all of us. Good luck with that, champ.
0: It could be anything. And I know, like, it, because it could be something up in the sky.
1: Yeah.
0: Terrified of heights. Could be something in deep water. I don't like deep water.
1: Yeah. I mean, there's a lot of wildlife around here. Something to do with that.
0: All right. Let's find out what your options could be, Alana. Let's hear it.
3: Skydive into Jurien Bay.
1: Yes.
3: Go for an Abrolhos Islands day tour, or go for an amazing road trip along the coastal cliffs, Pink Lake, followed by a delicious lunch at the marina.
0: Oh my God!
1: I don't want to skydive. I don't want to skydive.
0: You know what I hope?
1: No.
0: Here's what I hope, right? Here's what I hope. This could be so exciting. We're about to spin your wheel. My blackout challenge could be I finally go to lunch and get a lobster. Like that could be, because we're waking up at Cervantes tomorrow. Lobster shack, right?
1: And maybe so I get pushed out of a plane.
0: Maybe they've done a complete flip for us.
1: Oh, no.
0: Oh, this could be amazing. All right, let's spin the wheel.
3: Please. The winner is hitting the road along the coastal cliffs and Pink Lake, followed by a delicious lunch at the marina, while Pete does a scary blackout challenge.
0: Oh, you jerks.
1: That's epic.
0: Well,
1: I'm so excited.
0: At least you won't be getting lobster, because we can't afford that.
1: Yeah,
0: I was told that last night I couldn't have it at dinner, so you won't be getting it today.
1: I won't, right. I promise.
0: All right, well, whatever this scary blackout challenge is, I've just been handed the blindfold. It is taking place today. You're going to hear it on the show tomorrow. We hope you join us for our last show of this incredible Coral Coast trip. Thanks for being a part of it. Catch you tomorrow from 6.
1: Bye-bye.
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1: What are you going to do if you become a millionaire? The first step is to get inside the Mix 94.5's Millionaire's Lounge. And you did it this hour if you guessed that our famous voice belonged to...
5: Hi guys, it's Katy Perry.
1: Yeah, Katy Perry. Nathan from Wanneroo got that right. Loretta from Jolly Mont. Welcome to the Millionaire's Lounge as well. We are going to

0: Did you guess it?
1: That was this hour's Million Dollar Voice. If you got it right, you're one step closer to winning $1 million.
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0: 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Ice House coming up after 10 o'clock and got those electric blue skies for Perth again today. Pink from The Greatest Showman. And Stars on 54, all coming up with Perth's Best Variety on Mix 94.5. Want to take your shot at $1 million? I'll give you all the details, another chance to get closer to the cash straight after the news.
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4: I'm Rebecca Madden. More medals up for grabs tonight in Glasgow. Jess Hull, Claudia Hollingsworth and Abby Caldwell kick things off in the mile before Hull and Rose Davies chase medals in the 5,000 metres. Peter Boll is back in the men's 800 semi-finals while Lachlan Kennedy leads Australia's charge in the men's 200. And on the netball court, the Diamonds wrap up the group stage against Northern Ireland. 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
3: 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All this week, Pete and Kimber are live on their family road trip down the Coral Coast.
5: We are in Monkey Mia. We've jumped on the Aristocat too. We're about to go on our sunset cruise. This is beautiful.
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34: Hello there, I'm Matthew Layton. Optus is being taken to court over a major 000 outage that blocked hundreds of emergency calls. ACMA alleges customers across four states and territories were cut off for 13 hours last September, with two deaths linked to the failure. Optus could face penalties of $250,000 per breach. Australia's online safety watchdog says Telegram created a permissive home for terrorist and extremist material. E-Safety Commissioner Julie Inman-Grant says users could easily find IS execution videos, with federal court action now underway and penalties of up to $54.6 million on the table.
35: As a major global messaging platform claiming more than 1 billion users worldwide, Telegram has a fundamental responsibility to take reasonable steps to prevent the hosting, sharing and amplification of this harmful material.
34: And the federal government is helping two grieving families as an Australian faces possible execution in Syria over the alleged murder of another Aussie.
36: Italian football hits Perth next week. Be there for AC Milan, Inter, Juventus and Palermo across three matches, plus a free Italian festival outside Optus Stadium. 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
34: Perth's weather, mostly sunny today, a top of 21, dropping to 7 tonight. Tomorrow, a sunny day, then a late shower or two and a top of 22 degrees. 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
1: Hey, it's Alyssa. I've been speaking to a lot of people around Perth about what they want to do if they win $1 million. I'm hearing about new homes, holidays, honeymoons, whatever it is that you want to do. Happiness would be on the horizon if you win $1 million. How do you do it? 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
2: Well, it'll be the last one for a long time. 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
1: Well, I think the mention of manager Glenn Wheatley is a big hint there. 30 minutes has started on the clock. 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At the end of that time, I'll let you know if you got it right, if you got yourself into the Mix 94.5 Millionaires Lounge. Good luck.

0: 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Who is this?
1: Well, it'll be the last one for a long time. I figure I owe myself a decent holiday, a decent rest, you know, so I might take my long service leave. 25 years. Wheatley's promised to give me a gold watch.
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2: Hey, if you said that our latest famous voice was The Voice, John Farnham, you are now inside the Millionaire's Lounge. 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What do you want to do if you win the mill?
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2: 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I'm going to get you another famous voice straight after the 1 o'clock news. 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
5: Desperate for the Frio Doctor. 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
22: 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Mix 94.5 is about to go back-to-back with two of your favourite 80s anthems. Right now, it's two 80s hits from John Farnham. You might have seen him in the Whispering Jack days at the Perth Entertainment Centre. That was long before he said, "This is my last ever tour," 7 times. And now that there are no more Farnsy gigs, we wish he was back on stage. Here's a couple of John Farnham hits you know every word to on Mix 94.5.
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0: 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This week, the Pete and Kimber Show has had an incredible time exploring WA's Coral Coast. And this morning, Pete found out that after his great adventures, which have included a micro flight, a visit to the Carnarvon Space Centre and a sunset cruise, his final task on this trip is going to be a terrifying blackout challenge. That means the blindfold, the noise-cancelling headphones, they will go on, then Pete will be led to a surprise task.
1: Couldn't let me have one, could you? You couldn't let me see out the week nice and relaxed, you lot. Could be something up in the sky.
0: Yeah.
1: Terrified of heights. Could be something in deep water. I don't like deep water.
2: Yeah, I mean, there's a lot of wildlife around here. Something to do with that.
0: See what the team puts Pete through. The Blackout Challenge tomorrow on the Pete and Kimber Show. They are back from 6 on Mix 94.5.
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5: I'm Rebecca Madden. More medals up for grabs tonight in Glasgow. Jess Hull, Claudia Hollingsworth and Abby Caldwell kick things off in the mile before Hull and Rose Davies chase medals in the 5,000 metres. Peter Boll is back in the men's 800 semi-finals while Lachlan Kennedy leads Australia's charge in the men's 200. And on the netball court, the Diamonds wrap up the group stage against Northern Ireland. For the latest, watch 7 News at 6, then it's live to Glasgow for all the action.
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28: Hello there, I'm Matthew Layton. Optus could be facing a huge penalty over its failed emergency call network. Communications Watchdog has launched federal court action, alleging more than 1,000 breaches during last year's outage. Optus says it's investigating in accountability, stronger processes and more reliable services. Australia's online safety watchdog says Telegram created a space where extremist videos were easy to find. Commissioner Julie Inman-Grant says that included IS executions and footage of the Christchurch and Buffalo attacks. E-Safety is now seeking penalties through the federal court. A husband, wife and their teenage son are believed to be the victims of a deadly overnight blaze in Sydney's southwest. Victoria has recorded its first H5 bird flu case, but officials say commercial poultry farms remain clear of the virus. And K-pop giants BTS is skipping the 2027 Grammy Awards, saying music should not be divided by region or language after concerns over a new Asian pop category.
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28: Perth's weather, mostly sunny today, a top of 21, dropping to 7 tonight. Tomorrow, a sunny day, then a late shower or two and a top of 22 degrees. 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
0: Hello, it's Elisa. 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

0: 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And I know we all think that the Qantas Lounge at Perth Airport, pretty fancy. 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
1: 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Belinda from Brabham did that. Sarah from Freo as well. Well done. Welcome to the Millionaires Lounge. Now, Dee from Southern River, one of the things you want to do if you win $1 million is pay off your parents' mortgage. Were you like a rat bag? Do you want to pay them back?
3: I was, honestly. You know, that's the least I could do now.
1: Have you got brothers or sisters?
3: Yeah, I'm one of five siblings.
1: Oh, whereabouts do you sit in the five?
3: I'm in the middle.
1: Oh, middle child. Problem, middle child.
3: Yeah.
1: Classic middle child behaviour. Hey, it is a very generous thing you want to do, so best of luck. Let's get more people in the Millionaires Lounge straight after the midday news. I'll play another famous voice for you, get you to guess once again. But here's Bruno now on Mix 94.5. If you ever-

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3: We are in Monkey Maya. We've jumped on the Aristocat too. We're about to go on our sunset cruise. This is beautiful.
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0: back in the West in November, Guy Sebastian of Mix 94.5. He's playing Frio Prison next time. The Backstreet Boys coming up. What's love got to do? More Smadies from Tina Turner. And George Ezra, Budapest. Mix 94.5 is the station where you can win $1 million. Another famous voice for you to guess to get closer to that life-changing cash. Coming up straight after the news.
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3: I'm Rebecca Madden. More medals up for grabs tonight in Glasgow. Jess Hull, Claudia Hollingsworth and Abby Caldwell kick things off in the mile before Hull and Rose Davies chase medals in the 5,000 metres. Peter Boll is back in the men's 800 semi-finals while Lachlan Kennedy leads Australia's charge in the men's 200. And on the netball court, the Diamonds wrap up the group stage against Northern Ireland. 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
4: Desperate for the Frio Doctor. Yep. 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
9: Good afternoon, I'm Matthew Layton. Australia's telco watchdog says access to 000 is not optional as it takes Optus to court. ACMA alleges 75% of emergency calls failed during the 13-hour outage. Optus has acknowledged the proceedings and says its wider transformation program is continuing. The eSafety Commissioner is taking messaging service Telegram to court, alleging it left reported violent and extremist material online for weeks. Federal Labor MP Luke Gosling has been charged over an alleged assault involving the Northern Territory administrator. Police say it followed an incident at Darwin's Thai Festival on July 18. Gosling faces two assault charges, which he strongly denies, and is due in court September 1. And trust has taken a tumble, dropping below even the levels seen during COVID-19 lockdowns. The ANU poll found Aussies rated trust at just 5.32 out of 10, with average life satisfaction also at a record low.
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9: Perth's weather, mostly sunny today, a top of 21, dropping to 7 tonight. Tomorrow, a sunny day, then a late shower or two and a top of 22 degrees. 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
1: I'm so excited to be here. 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
0: 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There are 13 minutes left to enter. Come on, little monsters. 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
1: 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There's another famous voice for you to guess coming up after the 1 o'clock news. And the voice is here. Tones and I joins the superstar coaches starting Sunday, 7 p.m. on 7. 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

0: 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All this week, Pete and Kimber are live on their family road trip down the Coral Coast.
1: We are in Monkey Mia. We've jumped on the Aristocat too. We're about to go on our sunset cruise. This is beautiful.
2: It is truly beautiful, but are you ready to get in the net?
1: Oh, it's in the water. I don't want to get in the net.
2: You're getting in the net. Let's get him in the net. I've been told you are allowed to do this nude.
1: So cool.
2: He's fully dressed. He didn't commit to the takeoff of the clothes. He's making a lot of grunting noises. Hey, you can get out now.
1: I want to get out.
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0: 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This week, the Pete and Kimber Show has had an incredible time exploring WA's Coral Coast. And this morning, Pete found out that after his great adventures, which have included a micro flight, a visit to the Carnarvon Space Centre and a sunset cruise, his final task on this trip is going to be a terrifying blackout challenge. That means the blindfold, the noise-cancelling headphones, they will go on, then Pete will be led to a surprise task.
1: Couldn't let me have one, could you? You couldn't let me see out the week nice and relaxed, you lot. Could be something up in the sky.
0: Yeah.
1: Terrified of heights. Could be something in deep water. I don't like deep water.
2: Yeah, I mean, there's a lot of wildlife around here. Something to do with that.
0: See what the team puts Pete through. The Blackout Challenge tomorrow on the Pete and Kimber Show. They are back from 6 on Mix 94.5.
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5: Hello, I'm Rebecca Madden. It's another packed session for the green and gold tonight. Fresh off silver, sprint star Lachlan Kennedy is chasing a place in the 200-metre final, while Michelle Jenniker returns in the hurdles. Jess Hull doubles up in the mile and 5,000 metres, with Rose Davies also in the hunt for gold. The Diamonds are back in action against Northern Ireland, looking to finish the group stage unbeaten. For the latest, watch 7 News at 6, then it is live to Glasgow for all the action.
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20: Hey, I'm Tessa Randello. Starting in the Middle East, the US says it's completed a heavy wave of strikes against Iran after a quiet few days of fighting. Central Command say it was in response to yesterday's attempted missile attacks on US forces. Comes after Donald Trump threatened to hit the country very hard. Back home now, Optus is being sued over last year's major network outage where 000 calls failed. The Australian Communications and Media Authority alleged the telco breached two legal obligations more than 1,000 times. An Optus spokesperson saying it continues to invest in network resilience and strengthening systems. The first case of bird flu has now been detected in Victoria. It comes after local transmission of the disease happened for the first time in birds in South Australia. And a blood test that could identify signs of Alzheimer's disease is one step closer. Results happen in as little as 18 minutes and it's been greenlit for clinical testing. A medical research group reckons doctors could refer patients in the next 6 to 9 months.
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20: Clear skies for the rest of the day in Perth, dropping to lows of 6 degrees overnight. Sunny tomorrow, chance of a shower or two, heading for a top of 21. Showers easing Saturday. 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
0: 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There are still 14 minutes left on the clock to get those guesses in for Mix 94.5's Million Dollar Voice. And you know what? It has been so long since that singer played in Perth. The last time she did a show here, she played at Burswood Dome. Mix.com.au. We'll come back at the end of the time and let you know who it is. How did

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1: 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Sam from Thornley got it right. Brenda from Girraween and plenty of people right across Perth as well. Pearl, where do you start? What do you want to do if you win $1 million?
3: Oh, go on holiday would be very nice.
1: Do you think you'd go like super fancy, like maybe business class, first class?
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1: Okay, well, that's very sensible. You could have a nice extended stay in Europe and see all of the countries and have plenty of cash left when you get back to little old Perth as well. Another famous voice. 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

0: 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Oh, that feels so good. You know what else would feel good? 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
3: Hello, I'm Rebecca Madden. It's another pack session for the green and gold tonight. Fresh off silver, sprint star Lachlan Kennedy is chasing a place in the 200-metre final, while Michelle Jenniker returns in the hurdles. Jess Hull doubles up in the mile and 5,000 metres, with Rose Davies also in the hunt for gold. The Diamonds are back in action against Northern Ireland, looking to finish the group stage unbeaten. For the latest, watch 7 News at 6, then it is live to Glasgow for all the action.
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4: We are in Monkey Mia. We've jumped on the Aristocat too. We're about to go on our sunset cruise. This is beautiful.
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9: Hey, I'm Casarandello. Starting with escalating conflict in the Middle East, US forces say they've carried out dozens of strikes in Iran, hitting missiles and drone facilities. Comes after Iran launched missile attacks against American bases in Jordan. Back home, federal MP Luke Gosling's been charged over an alleged assault involving the Northern Territory administrator.
10: What I can say is that the charge is completely and utterly denied and will be contested.
9: His lawyer, Marty Ost, on ABC there. Police say the incident happened at Darwin's Thai Festival on July 18. Messaging app Telegram says it'll fight the Australian eSafety Commissioner in federal court after alleging the platform failed to take down pro-terror channels and content. It's facing fines of up to $54 million. And Neil the Seal's damage bill has been revealed at more than $45,000 in 2 years for extra staff. The elephant seal gained international attention for his twice-yearly visits to Tassie.
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9: Clear skies for the rest of the day in Perth, dropping to lows of 6 degrees overnight. Sunny tomorrow, chance of a shower or two, heading for a top of 21. Showers easing Saturday. 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
2: 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Tones and I joins the superstar coaches... 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

0: Oh, Mix 94.5, Carrie and Tommy taking over next. Yes, they have more chances for you to get in the Mix 94.5 Millionaires Lounge for Mix 94.5's Million Dollar Voice. Lizzie Hu on the show this afternoon, and we'll find out how Tommy's first go at pickleball went yesterday. And Carrie and Tommy in for Aldi, low prices you can rely on every day. Aldi, good different.
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3: Hello, I'm Rebecca Madden. Australia's cycling campaign gets underway tonight, but we will have to wait for a showdown with former Aussie Matthew Richardson, who defected to England. He's withdrawn due to injury. Over on the athletics track, Jess Hull and Peter Boll headline a huge night of medal hopes, while the Diamonds continue their quest for back-to-back games titles against Northern Ireland. 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
4: We are in Monkey Mia. We've jumped on the Aristocat too. We're about to go on our sunset cruise. This is beautiful.
5: It is truly beautiful, but are you ready to get in the net?
4: Oh, it's in the water. I don't want to get in the net.
5: You're getting in the net. Let's get him in the net. 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
4: So cool.
5: He's fully dressed. 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
4: I want to get out.
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6: 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Reed Highway eastbound before Erindale Road, the left lane is blocked. 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Call 1300 057 345. 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
3: Hello, Susanna Carr from 7 News with your update. A teenage boy has been charged with leading police on a wild chase through Perth's north. The 16-year-old is accused of failing to stop while travelling on Two Rocks Road in Yanchep just after 7 last night. One Nation says it's drafted a new plan to prevent Australian terrorists from returning home. It proposes giving the courts the power to issue exclusion orders. Optus is facing a whopping $250 million fine over its 000 outage. The disaster resulted in more than 600 failed calls to emergency services and left three people dead. The state government has pledged millions in funding for schools in Secret Harbour. And a blood test which could detect Alzheimer's decades before symptoms begin has been approved for clinical trials. If successful, the test could be available by referral this year. And that's the news in Perth to this hour.
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22: Sam Jolly with Perth's weather. It's been a lovely sunny afternoon, 23 degrees. Tomorrow will start out the same, but we could get a shower or two later in the day. 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

0: and only
1: Carrie Bickmore
0: and Tommy Little. Boom, boom, boom, boom, boom. This is Carrie and Tommy.
2: Yeah. Yes, welcome to it for your Thursday, Arvo. How are we, guys?
3: Good. How are you going?
4: I've had a nightmare.
2: Oh, you're going to tell on yourself.
4: I've had an absolute
3: shocker. You're talking about just what just happened?
4: No, I just did. I spilt water everywhere, but I thought we weren't talking about that because we didn't want the text to know that potentially...
2: Dobbed on himself.
4: The whole...
3: I think I may have just done that.
4: The whole
3: panel. What's your nightmare then? I thought that was the nightmare.
4: If we do drop out at any point, it's because Carrie spilt her Bollinger on the panel. A bottle of Bolly. Happy
2: she
4: on
2: never
4: Thursday.
2: Any of that go to waste.
4: Yes, as Carrie calls it, her weekend starts now.
3: I had a shocker. What are you having a shocker doing?
4: I didn't know. So I didn't plan on winning, losing, competing at anything last night. Turned out I competed in heaps of things.
3: And did well or not?
4: Let's just say the big dog did okay. Oh. I've realised this is confusing because I started out by saying I had a nightmare and then I realised I didn't want to give away what happened. And so now I've
2: maybe
4: said the big dog's
2: you're
4: done
2: winning
4: pretty
2: well.
4: I could be winning too much.
3: Speaking of winning too much, okay. There is cash on the line in the cash
4: you,
3: drawer.
4: Thank you, Gary.
3: A little later on. Lizzie, who joins us? But up next.
4: Let's find out if I had a nightmare or not.
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0: Thursday, Arvo. It's Carrie and Tommy. Cash Drawer is back at 4 o'clock this Arvo.
1: I've had an absolute mare of a night. I didn't... Yep. I didn't know I was going to such fierce competition. I played pickleball for the first time, lost 3 sets to zip. And then I went to a darts bar that I didn't plan on going to. I lost 4 games in a row, went to dinner, and then and came last out of only 3 people, and then went to dinner and thought, oh, I've got to have a win. I'll go back to the darts bar and I'll just keep playing.
2: How much of dinner were you thinking about how you
1: lost
2: at darts?
1: The whole thing. I didn't talk about anything because I was just thinking. And so I went back to the darts bar and my strategy was I'll wear them out. I'll just play until I win, just by chance alone. And then the darts bar shut at 11. I hadn't won. My total for the night, 13 losses.
3: Just quickly on the darts, did you say there was 3 of you?
1: Yeah.
3: That's bronze, baby.
1: That's bronze.
2: There's a chance, there is a chance for you to win and win $500,000. Do you want to know how?
1: Ooh.
2: We have signed you up.
1: Yep. What am I doing?
2: To compete the goat. Against...
3: Luke Littler.
1: Oh, my God.
2: Who is darts champion of the world. No, I've made...
1: No, well, he is.
2: Is he?
1: He's,
2: in he's, a sorry, reality I'm... TV show where you get to... Look, you've got to go through the selection process. At the moment, we've just signed you up.
4: Oh, there's no way he's winning that.
2: Who knows whether he is.
3: I don't think anyone's winning it, but you can have a go.
1: Also, Tommy Little and Luke Littler is...
2: It's a lot
4: oh my God, he's even beating you at that. He's littler than
1: oh
4: you.
1: Oh my gosh, he's littler. He's not. Have you seen him?
2: No, anyway. Seriously, we've signed you up for this. When is it? When's the competition?
1: So, Carrie, this may shock you, but I'm quite passionate about darts players. I never play darts, as is my losing streak, you know, really justifies that. But I love him. Phil the Power Taylor. We got the Wizard Whitlock, our Aussie dance player. And Luke Littler is the best dance player that's ever existed.
2: Yeah, well, you'll be having a chance to play against him and win $500,000.
1: I'm not going to play against him.
3: We have to go to the UK.
2: You have to go to the UK, though.
3: And it's live on Netflix.
2: You do that.
1: It's all
2: again,
1: fine.
2: Again, you have to go through a selection
1: process.
2: But don't
1: I have to beat someone to get there? I couldn't beat my two friends.
2: No, it's a reality
3: just
2: TV
3: versus
2: show.
3: Luke Littler.
1: What do you mean?
2: It's a reality, but sorry, you still have to be selected.
1: What's We've the pay?
3: £501,000?
1: If I beat him.
2: Yeah,
1: but no one beats him. But what about for second?
2: What about for bronze?
1: What about the bronze?
2: But we've asked how many times have you lost in a row, in a night? Mm. Michael, talk to us.
5: My cousin and I, we were both out of work and my cousin got very good at darts. As I got pretty okay at darts. And he beat me 257 times in a row before I beat him once.
2: What a
4: streak.
1: Michael,
2: firstly,
1: like, I love it, and thank you so much for telling the truth. Did you ever eventually beat him, or is that when you... Yes? Yes?
5: 258.
1: Yes, Michael. Yes.
2: How like long is that across, Michael? Did you become fixated and that's like a week, or is this over like a 5-year period?
5: No, that was over like about 4 days.
2: That's a lot of games.
4: Michael, did you tell him you're only as good as your last game? Did you tell him you're only as good as your last game?
5: We both had a good laugh about it, though.
1: Michael, I know this psychology because I have a buck hunter machine at my house and my ex-housemate never, to this day, has never beaten me. And what would happen is... he would be ahead of me, and all I had to say to him was, you know you're going to choke, and you know you're going to panic, and he would start sweating and stiffen right up. Of those 257 games, was there a lot where you were ahead and then just panicked and basically shit the bed?
5: Oh, a fair few.
1: Yeah.
5: My cousin used to like go and do weird stuff while I was trying to shoot and stuff like that when I was ahead.
1: Yeah. Thank you, Michael. Love it.
2: What about Chantel? Hey, Chantel.
6: Hey.
2: How many games did you lose in a row?
6: I can't tell you the exact amount, but if you have an iPhone, like, you can play iMessage games on there. And I was with a partner for 1.5 years, and I didn't win a single iMessage game the entire time.
2: What do you mean? What's an iMessage game?
6: So it's, like, called a Game Pigeon, and you can play, like, darts, pool, word games. It's all, like, on your text messages pretty much, only if you have an iPhone.
2: Well, this is... What happened to you?
1: Oh, sorry. I went to a bit of another place. Chantel, I'm assuming you're not still together because you said it in past tense like you had a partner of 1.5 years.
6: Yeah, it definitely impacted it because I'm a sore loser, like the breakup.
1: But also, like, A, why didn't your partner let you win one of them? But also, B, you guys playing pool on your phone sounds like the lamest thing ever.
6: I was 17.
2: Hold on.
1: Oh, I apologise, Chantel.
2: Also,
1: I apologise.
2: Says the man that every single day does Wordle or connections on his, sorry, Lincoln Lewis.
1: You're right.
2: On your.
1: You're correct. I agree. Chantel, I apologise.
7: You can play Wordle in iMessage.
6: I've also lived in different states.
2: No, Chantel, you do not need to defend yourself here.
1: Chantel, you're also, the reason you've called in is because I have literally just talked about my losing streak, and that was just one night. So please take everything I say.
2: Where our producer Chantel's mouth is aghast, gaping open. How about that?
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2: He's discovered all these games you can play on iMessage, Chantel.
1: So bored. Thank you, Chantel. Let's go to Trace. Hey, Trace, tell us about your losing streak.
8: Yeah, hi. My husband and I have been together for 34 years, yes. And we used to always play Monopoly every Friday night and Saturday night.
1: Aww.
8: I have not won one game of Monopoly against him.
1: Hey, Tracy, can you tell me, because I played Monopoly growing up, and I still to this day, the only way Monopoly ended in my household was a fist fight, and so I never actually got to the end of a game. How does the game end?
8: I don't know because I always throw it on the floor.
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15: 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Watch out for a broken down truck in Hammersley blocking the left lane on Reid Highway eastbound before Erindale Road. Traffic is slow so allow for a safe merge. Still emergency works underway in Bennett Springs, Reid Highway westbound between West Swan Road and Drumpelia Drive. Speeds down to 40k's. The left lane's shut for asphalting works. 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It's Dylan. See any problems? Call 1300 057 345. More traffic soon on Mix 94.5, Perth's best variety.
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9: 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And yes, of course, we will absolutely be playing Alpha Bucks for $10,000. 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
5: 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All trading involves risks. T's and C's apply. Broken down truck through Hammersley still on Reed Highway eastbound before Erindale Road. That's blocking the left lane. Allow for a safe merge. It's busy on the approach. Also delays with emergency works in Bennett Springs. Reed Highway westbound between West Swan Road and Drumpelia Drive. Down to 40Ks. The left lane is shut with asphalting underway. 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Call 1300 057 345. More traffic soon on Mix 94.5, Perth's best variety.
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0: Happy Thursday, Arvo. It's Carrie and Tommy. Cash Draw is coming up very soon.
1: But right now, the court is in session.
2: All rise for the food courts.
1: This week, we're focusing on things that you're particularly passionate about that other people don't quite get on board. For example, I think that Promite is far superior to
3: I'm
1: Vegemite.
3: I'm going to try it this weekend.
1: Oh, because you'll never look back.
3: Mm.
1: It's so good. As Kieran, our producer, said, it's for wusses, apparently, because the flavour is gentler. And I said, that is me. G'day, Shelley.
4: Hello, how are you?
1: Yeah, so good. What do you love?
4: I love something called anchovette.
1: Oh, it sounds like I'm going to love it. Does it involve anchovies?
4: Yes, it does. Oh. It's in a little jar and you spread it on toast.
1: Yum.
3: So they're little anchovies or it's like a mushed up paste?
4: No, it's like a spread. It's like a spread. Oh. It's all mushed up and it's anchovette and you've got to have hot butter on toast, like hot toast with butter and then you just spread it on anchovies.
1: Shelley, just give me gout. Like, it sounds, I love all the foods that seem to bring it on. Things like cheeses and wines and anchovies. Heaven. Do you put anything else? Are you chucking a bit of, like, tomatoes or something on top of that? Or are you just having it on toast?
4: No, just plain. Or you can have it on cracker.
1: Oh. And how do your friends, when, like, they come around, you're like, you've got to get some anchovies. How do they react?
4: No, just don't come near me, they say. Just get your face away from me.
3: Good on you, Shelley. Kathy's got one that I have forgotten about and I love, and everyone else goes, Kathy, what is it?
5: Porridge.
3: Oh.
5: Not just porridge, though, Carrie. I was just saying, I'm one of 13 children and I've had it every morning for as long as I can remember. I'm now in my 50s. And I add brown sugar or honey and milk or adding so goat's cheese, whatever.
1: Goat's cheese. Hang on, sorry.
3: I went out for breakfast the other day, Kathy, and everyone was laughing at me for ordering porridge.
1: You got porridge out.
3: I ordered porridge out, but it was an apple crumble porridge.
5: Oh.
3: And it was so delicious.
1: Kathy, I'm sorry. I have passionate thoughts about porridge, but I'm also, I can't get over the fact you're one of 13 kids.
5: Yeah, I'm number 12.
1: Can you, I mean, if it's too personal, don't tell us, that's fine.
5: No.
1: Can you tell us, are you from the same mum and dad? Or
5: I am. I'm a nice Catholic family.
1: Yeah, of course. Once a year?
5: My mum had 13 in 15 years.
1: Whoa!
3: Oh, my gosh.
5: But my dad always said he was in direct competition with his mum because he's one of 21.
3: What?
1: Whoa. And
3: his, the female body do that 21 times.
5: But Carrie, my dad used to say my nan cheated because she had two sets of twins.
3: Oh. playing with fire there, Kathy.
1: Kathy, can I ask the same question about your dad? Was it same mother and father for all 21?
5: It was, absolutely. Whoa. And we lived in a 3-bedroom, 1-bathroom house.
3: This is a very personal question. But does a woman end up having a whole lot of, like, do you have issues down there when you've birthed 13 children, like genuinely?
5: Well, I used to question that to my mum much later on, obviously. But she was fighting fit, absolutely fighting fit. And I put it down to porridge.
1: Hey, Kathy, how did you get, this is just a logistics question, but how did you get around? Like, did your family have a bus? Yeah.
5: No seatbelts.
3: He was piled on my bed. And then did your older siblings end up raising you?
5: Oh, definitely. The older 7 used to get up first and cook the porridge and then ring a bell for the younger 6 to get up.
3: You'd have to eat, like, if you had that many children, porridge would be that would be a staple.
5: Absolutely. My mum couldn't cook. She was the worst cook in the world.
3: What? So what would you eat for dinner for 13?
5: Well, the oldest did the cooking and helped her along the line. And it was meat and 3 veg, but no complaints, honestly.
1: Kathy, you said you grew up in, it was 3 beds, 1 bathroom. So was the split, I'm assuming mum and dad were in one room, and then was there like six?
5: Seven and six, and we slept top and tail.
3: Children in one bed?
5: Yeah, I'm going to say 6, 7, because I'm a teacher and the kids just
3: love me. Oh, my God.
5: No. We had bunks, Carrie, but we slept top and tail, shortest to tallest.
1: Wow. Kathy, I, like, obviously, it's, you know, the first time I'm hearing it. But hearing you say that your older siblings kind of raised you, my first thought is they must have, you know, gone on to do amazing things. Is that kind of a fair assumption?
5: Oh, they're just amazing people. We are incredibly close. They're just amazing humans.
3: Yeah. So I found out I've got a friend who's one of 12, and he says they're all really close too. And you think of like families where there's two or three and they're all fighting and they don't get along. It's quite amazing to imagine that many siblings still so close.
5: Oh, definitely. And I'm an aunt to 112.
3: Whoa. Oh, my God.
1: Do you know all their names? I'm not going to test you. Do you know all their names, Gabby?
5: I can say it from youngest to oldest. Are you ready?
1: Yeah, 100%. Go for it.
5: Okay. Timothy, Catherine, Sally Ann, Amanda, Edwin, Shane, Michael, Jennifer, Gary, Jeffrey, Wendy, Gail, and Daryl.
3: Hold on. Wasn't there 112?
5: Oh, sorry, no. Can't say all the nieces. Oh.
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8: Hello, I'm Rebecca Madden. Australia's cycling campaign gets underway tonight, but we will have to wait for a showdown with former Aussie Matthew Richardson, who defected to England. He's withdrawn due to injury. Over on the athletics track, Jess Hull and Peter Boll headline a huge night of medal hopes, while the Diamonds continue their quest for back-to-back games titles against Northern Ireland. For all the action, watch 7 News tonight at 6, then it is live to Glasgow for all the action.
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13: 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Watch out for a crash in Como, Kwinana Freeway southbound at Canning Highway. The right lane has been shut. Instant response and towies are on site. Very heavy on the approach. Broken down truck cleared in Hammersley, Reed Highway eastbound before Erindale Road. And the emergency works continue in Bennett Springs, Reed Highway westbound between West Swan Road and Drumpelia Drive. 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
8: Hello, Susanna Carr from 7 News with your update. A teenage boy has been charged with leading police on a wild chase through Perth's north. The 16-year-old is accused of failing to stop while travelling on Two Rocks Road in Yanchep just after 7 last night. One Nation says it's drafted a new plan to prevent Australian terrorists from returning home. It proposes giving the courts the power to issue exclusion orders. Optus is facing a whopping $250 million fine over its 000 outage. The disaster resulted in more than 600 failed calls to emergency services and left 3 people dead. The state government has pledged millions in funding for schools in Secret Harbour. And a blood test which could detect Alzheimer's decades before symptoms begin has been approved for clinical trials. If successful, the test could be available by referral this year. And that's the news in Perth to this hour.
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11: Sam Jolly with Perth's weather. It's been a lovely sunny afternoon, 23 degrees. Tomorrow will start out the same, but we could get a shower or two later in the day. For the latest on today's top stories, join us for 7 News tonight or catch up on 7 Plus.
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6: 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Through Como, still that crash on the Kwinana Freeway southbound at Canning Highway. The right lane is closed with incident response and towies on site, and it's heavy back to Loftus Street. Further down the freeway southbound, busy Armidale to Anketell Roads. Northbound run, busy from Canning Highway to Hay Street, then slowing Stevenson Avenue to Warwick Road and at Shenton Avenue. KFC are dropping 31 deals over 31 days this Christmas in July for you to unwrap in-app. Let the festivities begin. 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It's Dylan. More traffic soon on Mix 94.5, Perth's best variety.
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0: Like, if I'm on later than 7 p.m., I'm like, this is tough. Are you out gigging late at all?
1: Yeah, sometimes. Okay. Those, like, weekend gigs, you know, you won't get home till, like, 10:30, 11. Dang. Maybe have a drink afterwards.
0: Yeah. Is he still parties?
1: Okay. Oh, yeah, it's still okay. I mean, because he still has one or two wines.
0: That's what I'm talking about, party.
1: That's all. And that's then all. And then she drives sings home.
0: And sings to her dog.
2: You got
0: to
2: get up for golf in the morning, you know?
1: Yes, I do, Carrie. You know me too well.
0: What an absolute suck up. We did a golf day together.
1: Oh,
0: and
1: we
0: it was
1: did.
0: The first and possibly only ever comedian's golf day that
1: we'll
0: No, happen.
1: It'll come. It'll be on again.
0: I have the trophy.
1: What? Oh,
0: yeah, the winner's trophy.
1: You stole
0: it. I did steal it, yes. But you got given like basically a coach's award.
1: Yeah.
0: And it's just
1: most improved.
0: Yeah,
3: there's only been one.
0: Yeah, there's only been one. But also it was like,
2: who was giving out the award?
0: Hell yeah. And it's only because Lizzie's like the nicest and sweetest.
1: I was telling them, like, they were doing great shots and, wow, you're so good at golf. And then they're like, Lizzie, you won this prize. And I got a future golf membership for free.
2: Oh,
1: I know. Pretty good.
0: Oh, no, Carrie. Yeah.
1: What?
0: Can we have a quick chat?
1: What?
0: Because I don't think Lizzie realizes.
1: What?
0: So for participating in the golf
2: all got
0: day,
2: it?
0: We all got a future golf membership.
1: What?
2: Oh, you
1: me?
2: Really did
3: oh
2: get
3: it. Nice
2: a last place ribbon, didn't you?
1: Oh, participation. That was a participation award. Oh, no.
2: Hey, have you just been or are you going to Edinburgh?
1: I'm going tomorrow.
2: Oh, my
1: Fly
2: gosh.
1: Out tomorrow.
2: Wow.
1: Yeah,
2: and so what's happening there other than, like, what are you, what
1: shows in London,
2: are you doing?
1: And then okay. I'm going to Edinburgh for the month. But
0: you've done it before?
1: No, this is my first time.
2: Oh, wow.
0: Hey, are you flyering? Sorry for people that are listening that might not understand. That means handing out your own flyer. I did Edinburgh once.
1: Yeah.
0: And you hand out your own flyers with your own face on the street. And my day involved 4 to 5 hours of flying every single day. Are you doing it?
1: No, I'm not doing that. 4 to 5 hours. I've hired a flyer.
3: Yeah, she got that noodle money now.
1: Yeah, got that noodle money.
0: CP Authentic Asia Range.
2: Will you be flying there, Air Asia as well?
0: Yeah. Are you flying Air Asia?
1: No.
0: Just lie, Lizzie.
1: Unfortunately.
0: Lizzie, we're not fact checking.
1: I know.
0: Just lie. Are you still on your contract with them?
1: I am, but unfortunately.
0: Yeah, then you are.
1: They're not flying to London yet.
0: Who cares,
1: yet?
0: Lizzie?
1: But they will be though soon.
2: So the Edinburgh crowd, who? What sort of people do you get at
1: I
2: each
1: have
2: shows?
1: No idea. What do I get? I think it's just a mix of everyone. It's like tourists. There's locals. I'm just hoping anyone. Turns
2: Are you nervous?
1: I'm not nervous because I don't know what it's about.
2: And like, how big a place do you play in a place like
1: it's
2: Edinburgh?
1: It's 60 people.
2: Okay, right.
1: Which so is pretty like intimate and cute. So I feel like I'm going to be getting to know everyone. Like when they walk in, I'm just going to be like, hey, who are you?
2: And where are you staying?
1: I'm staying in a house.
0: Oh, this is a great question. How many in your house?
1: Only three.
0: Oh, because
1: this is a grown up.
0: Because I saw Ray O'Leary the other day, and he's going over there, and he's one of 11.
1: Oh,
2: oh my god, that's like a share house from in your 20s.
1: I'm 42 years old.
2: Oh my
1: there
2: god,
1: there are certain things I will not do.
2: Imagine being in a share house with 11 people.
0: So when I went, there was 7 comedians in the house.
1: Yeah,
2: I remember you talking about this on air.
1: Disgusting. Athlete's foot. That's what I'm thinking. That's all I'm thinking.
0: I got woken up by a fart from the net room next to me from someone who's now been cancelled and no longer does comedy.
2: Would people action?
0: Yeah, because then the person in the next room, so the fart woke me up from the cancelled person.
2: Oh, my God, then you had to
0: and
2: listen.
0: And then I had to listen to the person in the next room doing the do. Yeah. Hey, Lizzie.
1: That's not happening in
0: obviously, we're here for CP Authentic Asia Range. But can you stick around? Can we play Time Game next?
1: Oh, my gosh, you know I love the time.
0: Yeah.
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10: 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Watch out for some traffic on the freeway northbound at Anchortel Road, Mill Point Road through to Vincent Street, Hutton Street to Hepburn Avenue and Ocean Reef Road. The freeway southbound still busy from Vincent Street down to Mill Point Road, but the earlier crash is cleared in Como on the southbound run there at Canning Highway. Also slow further along, Billia Drive to Rowley Road. 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Hurry, ends Monday only at Freedom. It's Dylan, more traffic soon on Mix 94.5, Perth's best variety.
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0: Around the country for your drive home this afternoon, it's Carrie Bickmore and Tommy Little. We still got Lizzie Hu with us.
1: Yeah, and I would say, how do I say this with love?
2: Uh-oh. God, what an intro.
1: No. Lizzie is the exception to this rule.
2: Okay.
1: Some comedians are some of my best friends in the world. Largely as a people, they're not always the funniest and brightest sparks in the room. And often in green rooms of comedy, like rooms, you'd be like, oh, it must be so funny. And often it's like, no, it's depressing. Lizzie Hu is got funny bones and she's such a
2: vibe in a room.
1: Such a vibe. Oh,
3: thank you, Tommy.
1: But I mean,
3: didn't know where that was going.
2: No, I didn't know either.
1: Neither did I.
2: Okay.
1: And as soon as I started it, I regretted it.
3: Yeah.
1: So much. But I'm interested because we're just about to play the time game with you. So I'm pathetic at life, late to everything.
3: Okay.
1: You know, how are you generally with time? Because I feel like you actually, and this is why the exception to the rule thing came up, I feel like you've actually got your life together.
3: Yeah, I like to be on time. Mm-hmm. Like sometimes I've turned up to dinner parties too early, and I have to sit in the car. Like, if anything, I'm too early. Like that's it's bad.
1: How early are we talking? So if we've got a 7 o'clock booking,
3: yeah, I'm there 6:45. Yeah, I don't know. That's like maybe another issue in my.
2: It's
3: head.
2: An anxiety, maybe.
3: It's probably an anxiety.
2: Yeah,
1: Well,
2: let's hope that you're not early when you play the time game with us right now.
3: Okay,
2: we've got
3: a leaderboard. Ooh.
1: Before we get into it, let's talk tactics, Lizzie.
3: Okay.
1: How do you calculate time in your head? Are you going to be doing cats and dogs, Mississippi? Is there anything, or are you just going to go with the flow?
3: I'm going to do hands, like count them out on my hands.
1: But what are you doing in your head while you count them out in your hands?
3: It's just long one.
1: Why long? You should do
3: two.
1: On time. That's too long.
0: She's always early.
3: Oh.
1: That's too long.
2: You haven't started playing yet.
3: Okay.
1: They're the longest section.
3: Are they?
1: They are so long.
3: I don't think they're that long.
1: Okay.
2: You do, Lizzie Hu.
1: Should we put it to the test?
3: Yes.
1: Lizzie Hu, are you ready to play?
3: Yes.
0: Start.
3: Stop.
1: I think
2: that felt a bit quick. I think you should have done your original idea and not been swayed by him.
1: Oh, I think you got swayed by me, but not enough. I think it's still
3: too long.
1: I think it's still long. I'm going to guess 5.61.
2: I'm going to guess 4.6.
1: Lizzie, how did you feel about it?
3: I felt I was slow to start and I quickened up at the end.
1: Yeah.
3: To make up for that.
1: And you reckon you went?
3: I think I've gone just under.
1: Okay. So, usually when we play with listeners, there's, well, thousands of dollars on the line. It's $5,500 at the moment. If you get a bang on 5 seconds, you get nothing, but you go to the top of our leaderboard, which consists of Amy Shark.
3: Amazing.
0: So you'll either be the best we've ever had or the worst we've ever had.
3: What did Amy get?
1: 3.99.
3: That's quick.
1: That's quick.
3: Too quick.
1: It's
3: I think I've gotten better than that.
1: Okay, you reckon you got closer?
3: Yeah.
1: How did Lizzie Hu go?
0: 5.
1: Yes.
0: Point.
1: Yep.
0: 2-1.
1: Oh, Lizzie, that's pretty.
3: That's not too
2: that's
3: bad.
2: That's pretty good. That is very, very good.
3: That's
1: okay,
3: not too bad.
1: Before we let you go, what are we plugging? 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If nothing else, buy it because she's the best. 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
3: Thanks.
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6: Hello, I'm Rebecca Madden. Australia's cycling campaign gets underway tonight, but we will have to wait for a showdown with former Aussie Matthew Richardson, who defected to England. He's withdrawn due to injury. Over on the athletics track, Jess Hull and Peter Boll headline a huge night of medal hopes, while the Diamonds continue their quest for back-to-back games titles against Northern Ireland. 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
7: We are in Monkey Mia. We've jumped on the Aristocat too. 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This is beautiful.
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9: 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Checking the freeways, busy northbound, Anketell Road, then into the city from Millpoint Road to Vincent Street, Hutton Street to Hepburn Avenue, then Ocean Reef Road to Shenton Avenue. Freeway southbound, busy Vincent Street to Millpoint Road, Canning Highway and Belia Drive down to Rowley Road. Also busy on Graham Farmer Freeway and through the North Bridge Tunnel heading eastbound. 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
17: Good afternoon, Susanna Carr from 7 News with your update. A 16-year-old boy has been charged by police after allegedly stealing his mum's car for a joyride through Yanchep. The teenager is accused of leading officers on a wild chase overnight, coming dangerously close to pedestrians and running another driver off the road. Millions of dollars is being poured into Secret Harbour ahead of the upcoming by-election. The Labor government today announcing almost $3 million in funding for 9 local schools. Bird flu has now spread to every state on mainland Australia, with the deadly disease detected in Victoria. It's the 28th case of the virus. President Donald Trump has ordered a fresh round of strikes on Iran, and Prince Harry will soon learn if he has to pay millions of dollars in legal fees over a failed hacking case against the Daily Mail. And that's the news in Perth to this hour.
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19: Sam Jolly with Perth's weather. It's been a lovely sunny afternoon, 23 degrees. Tomorrow will start out the same, but we could get a shower or two later in the day. 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

0: Yeah, that is where you're at for your Thursday afternoon. 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
1: Oh, up next, I made an appearance on TV and it's ruffled some feathers. We get into it next.
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0: was in Vic Park, I'd go and get my $9 large Chinese combination and crispy wontons, and then we'd go and play while the parents sat around the big koi pond in the middle.
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4: 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In Gwellup, watch out for some debris along Mitchell Freeway northbound this evening before Erindale Road, affecting the right lane, and traffic is pretty heavy. Further back on the freeway northbound, slowing on the Kwinana at Anketell Road and Cranford Avenue, then through the City Mill Point Road to Vincent Street and Hutton Street to Hepburn Avenue. Heading south, slow Vincent Street to Mill Point Road, Canning Highway, and between Belia Drive and Rowley Road. 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
0: Hello there. Thank you so much for coming along on Pete and Kimber's family vacation. We are back tomorrow again with another live show from a wonderful destination along Western Australia's gorgeous Coral Coast. Tune in tomorrow morning to find out where we are, what shenanigans we've been getting up to in the last 24 hours. And yes, of course, we will absolutely be playing Alpha Bucks for $10,000. 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

0: outside.
1: Mum was outside putting clothes on the line.
0: Oh, and then he came out.
1: Boy,
0: the man
1: the
0: saved
1: little boy was
0: them
1: inside,
0: from dying.
1: And then an old man went, "Hey, come outside, see your mum." Took him by the hand, but before he could get to the mum, the old man disappeared, and then the house
0: and then
1: blew
0: the house
1: up.
2: Whoa, that
1: so,
2: is.
1: Are we thinking
2: good.
1: The son just blew the house up?
0: Or the man.
2: True.
1: Or the man.
0: Kid, or the mum.
2: Or the mum.
0: She was annoyed the kid got out.
1: Kid, get out. Yeah. What about this one? No.
0: Still going with more?
1: Oh, do you want another one?
0: Yeah.
1: I didn't
0: mind
1: this one. One day a teacher came into my class. She said, "Our teacher is sick." And we didn't know this new teacher. Anyway, she did the class. And in the break, we saw our teacher who was sick out in the yard, asked her why she's here, and she goes, "Oh my God, I forgot we had our class." And the school said they didn't send another teacher into our class. They tried to find out whoever it was we were talking about. They couldn't. Next year, we saw a picture from the 90s, and there on the wall, a teacher who died 10 years before was the one who took our class.
2: Whoa, that's good.
0: Isn't it funny that a picture from the 90s is a long time ago?
2: Yeah.
0: Do you know what I mean? Like that's like a picture from the 40s.
2: Yes.
1: Anyway, I want to see if you've got a woo-woo story that can make Carrie's timbers shiver because they seem pretty unshiverable today. Give us a call, 131060, and see if you've got a woo-woo story.
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8: 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There's a breakdown in the Northbridge Tunnel this evening, blocking the right lane. Allow for a safe merge. It's pretty busy on the approach. Also delays through the CBD with another breakdown on Mitchell Freeway southbound at Hay Street. That is in the Gore Markings. And also busy with some debris to watch out for in Gwella, Mitchell Freeway northbound before Erindale Road in the right lane. Case of the winter blues, Flight Centre's deals are heating up. Fly Perth to Singapore return from $699 per person. Sale ends August 2, only at Flight Centre. It's still in more traffic soon on Mix 94.5, Perth's best variety.
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0: 2x2. Zambrero has dropped the new Fat Tucker. Zambrero. 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
1: We're asking for stories that'll make us shiver our timbers.
2: Did we work out what shiver me timbers means?
1: No, I think it's something to do with Kesha.
2: Oh, my God. Can someone...
3: Maybe an etymology for next week?
2: Or just Google it now, okay. Even. Yeah.
1: Okay. G'day, Brett.
4: G'day, how are you?
1: Yeah, good. Have you got a spooky story for us?
4: Yeah, it's kind of spooky. When, when I was,
2: love when you're underselling it already. Yeah. Oh, kind of.
1: Kind of, yeah.
2: I just thought okay, I got nothing else on.
4: Kind of, yeah. When I was a young fellow, about 5 years old, my grandparents used to have a cattle property out of Pittsworth out past Toowoomba. And my grandfather, he died when he was 55 from cancer. And there was a photo of their property on my grandmother's wall in the spare bedroom. And there was my grandmother, my mother and I were the only ones that could see this yellow silhouette of a side profiler of his head on a photo.
1: Yeah.
4: It's like a really light yellow line. And then my grandmother, she lived till she was 80, and when she died, that yellow line vanished.
1: Really?
4: Okay. We were cleaning out the spare room and it was gone.
2: Crazy.
1: Carrie,
4: yeah, it's freaky.
1: You're giving it heaps, but I'm disappointed because Carrie gave mine.
2: No,
1: nothing,
2: I just get
1: and you've
2: too,
1: given it heaps.
2: No, I
1: could
2: get,
1: you
2: I
1: retell?
2: Get too real.
1: I don't reckon you knew what was going on.
2: No, I get what was going on. I get too real. I think was it just a mark on the paper and then it faded over time? And like you know, my brain. It's the same way when we talk about magic stuff, and I send them to you all the time. I send you clips of people doing magic, and I say, "How did they do this?" I've always tried to find the how it could not be magic, how this could not be woo. Do you know what I mean?
1: Maybe you should broaden your horizon.
2: Or suspend my disbelief.
1: Yeah, or just have some belief.
0: Have you Claire, shivered?
2: Claire, tell me your story,
5: yes.
2: Your woo-woo story.
5: Hi, hello.
1: Hi, Claire.
5: Hi.
1: Hi.
5: So, I was 12 years old, and our whole family had gone away for a bit of a family getaway. And I had this essentially a nightmare, really, if I think about it now. But my grandmother, her name was, well, we called her Nonnie, was calling me. And I was trying to get to her, and she kept getting further and further away. And then my parents actually woke me up out of the dream. That's how the dream ended. To say she had just passed.
1: Oh.
2: That's...
5: So, yes.
2: Oh. So you were dreaming of her as she was dying?
5: Yeah, pretty much. Or, they'd obviously got the call, so she might have already passed, but essentially, yeah, like, it was... Oh. I kind of figure it was her way of saying goodbye. Like, we were very close.
2: So,
5: I don't know.
1: Claire,
5: but it's do you stuck
1: think
5: with
1: it was,
5: me, my
1: do you think it was
5: polar.
1: Your fault?
2: What?
5: No.
1: No, good. Just checking. No, good. Just wanted to check.
5: No, I don't think that at all. I think it was just, I think it was just her time. But yeah, we.
1: Has it ever happened? Have you ever had another dream like that since? About anyone else?
5: I haven't, but I have had my best friend and I were in her home once. We would have been 16, 17, and her parents were away. So it was just the two of us. And she lived in like a three-level penthouse on the 12th floor, so quite a big place. And we were on the top floor watching TV, and we both heard her mum calling her.
1: Mm.
5: Her mum used to call her still does call her Donnie, and was like, we could hear this, Donnie, Donnie. And we both looked at each other, and I was like, is your mum home? And she's like, they're not supposed to be home. We've gone downstairs. The whole place was empty, and... 10 minutes later, the glass doors upstairs blew in. Like, we wouldn't have been injured, but it was weird.
1: That is weird.
2: That's real.
1: That's also a three-story penthouse and sounds sick.
2: On the 12th floor.
1: Doesn't sound awesome. Thank you, Claire. That's great stuff. Who you got, Pickers?
2: We got Dom. Hey, Dom.
6: Hey, how you going?
2: Good. Talk to us.
1: How's the resonance in that voice? Hey, Dom.
6: Hey, my brother-in-law's brother passed away quite a few years ago now, and he used to regularly work at a pizza shop in town.
1: Yeah.
6: and he was very well known there. And he passed away from a car accident, sadly. But a few years after that had happened, it was actually coming up to his anniversary. My brother-in-law gets a phone call from one of his friends that still works there. And there's actually a video that I have on my phone from the security cameras. At about 4 in the morning, the register just turns on, gets played around with a little bit, a docket gets printed out, and it was his favorite order, so his brother's favorite order that he always used to order when he was working there. And in the top left-hand corner, you know how it always has the names cashier? Yeah. It was Rebo. His name was in the top left-hand corner. Whoa. So it was like he did the docket.
2: That is cool. Insane.
6: Yeah, it's crazy. And there were some other weird things that happened that day. So they, after that all happened, he went back to his mum's house and his mum was freaking out because, like, the curtains had been opened and some of the coffee cabinets had been played with, and there were some other weird things that all happened on the exact same night, exact same day, night.
1: Was it a ominous date for any reason?
6: I can't remember. It was coming up to his death's anniversary, so yeah, I can't. But there were some weird things that were all working out. Even the owner of the restaurant, his mother had a photo of the man that had passed away. And it had fallen down in her house the same night.
1: Did they keep the docket?
6: Yeah, they've still got the docket. I've got a photo of the docket on my phone.
1: That's cool. That's good. That's good.
2: That's good, Woo.
1: That's good stuff.
2: Yep.
1: Hey, Dom, are you a Post Malone fan?
6: I love Post Malone.
1: Have 2 tickets. Go see Post Malone.
6: Awesome. Thank you very much.
1: No worries. Post Malone's Big Ass World Tour comes to Australia October 2026 with special guest Don Toliver. 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
9: Hello, I'm Rebecca Madden. Australia's cycling campaign gets underway tonight, but we will have to wait for a showdown with former Aussie Matthew Richardson, who defected to England. He's withdrawn due to injury. Over on the athletics track, Jess Hull and Peter Boll headline a huge night of medal hopes, while the Diamonds continue their quest for back-to-back games titles against Northern Ireland. For all the action, watch 7 News tonight at 6, then it is live to Glasgow for all the...
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14: 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Still a breakdown through the Northbridge Tunnel this evening, heading eastbound. Incident response have now closed the right lane and it's busy on the approach. The earlier breakdown in the CBD is still there too. Mitchell Freeway southbound at Hay Street. The vehicle is in the Gore markings and some delays through Guelup as well, with debris on Mitchell Freeway northbound before Arundale Road affecting the right lane. Today only, get $1,000 off the Samsung 55-inch S90H OLED TV, smashed to $1,676. That's $1,000 off today only at JB Hi-Fi. It's Dylan, more traffic soon on Mix 94.5, Perth's best variety.
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18: Good afternoon, Susanna Carr from 7 News with your update. A 16-year-old boy has been charged by police after allegedly stealing his mum's car for a joyride through Yanchep. The teenager is accused of leading officers on a wild chase overnight, coming dangerously close to pedestrians and running another driver off the road. Millions of dollars is being poured into Secret Harbour ahead of the upcoming by-election. The Labor government today announcing almost $3 million in funding for 9 local schools. Bird flu has now spread to every state on mainland Australia, with the deadly disease detected in Victoria. It's the 28th case of the virus. President Donald Trump has ordered a fresh round of strikes on Iran, and Prince Harry will soon learn if he has to pay millions of dollars in legal fees over a failed hacking case against the Daily Mail. And that's the news in Perth to this hour.
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20: Sam Jolly with Perth's weather. It's been a lovely sunny afternoon, 23 degrees. Tomorrow will start out the same, but we could get a shower or two later in the day.
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0: had it going out of schedule. So Wednesday night was Steve's into Margot's. Thursday nights we would be in Nedlands. Friday was Metro's in the city for R&B. Saturday was Metro's Frio. Sunday Arvo's, you rounded out with a hot Sunday sesh or something like that.
1: Geez, were you ever home?
0: 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I'd need to be fed. But we had a lot of good times. Growing up in Perth was awesome.
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5: 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Through the CBD, the earlier breakdown has cleared. On Mitchell Freeway southbound at Hay Street, the vehicle remains in the left emergency lane but far away from the road. Also, still a breakdown in the Northbridge Tunnel eastbound tonight. The right lane has been shut. Incident response are on site and traffic is busy on the approach, so allow for a safe merge. Italian football hits Perth next week. Be there for AC Milan, Inter, Juventus and Palermo across three matches, plus a free Italian festival outside Optus Stadium. Tickets at Ticketmaster. It's Dylan, more traffic soon on Mix 94.5, Perth's best variety.
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0: Thursday Eve, you can smell the weekend, and I can also smell you three, because you smell great. Fifi, Fev and Nick, good evening, guys.
1: We do take smell quite seriously on this show. Like, this studio, I think always we try to make sure we're hygienic, but we love a scent.
2: Yeah.
1: We love a scent.
2: I'm all about a scent.
0: Mm. Spray it on you.
2: Smell good, look good, whatever.
1: Now, but online is a minefield. Actually, life moving forward for us, to think about it, because scammers and hackers are just coming for us left, right and centre. So you don't know whether to trust emails, even as you said, Fev, text messages.
2: Yeah.
1: You just don't know who, phone calls.
3: And we laugh at old people because they think Brad Pitt needs them to, you know, get them an iTunes card or whatever.
1: Mm.
3: But one day we'll be old. And that's my mate's theory, is he reckons it'll be like a hologram Australia Post, and we'll go in and pay a bill and then walk out and the hologram disappears and we're like, oh, gee, and our grandkids will go, come on.
1: But it's sad. Our kids are learning, do not trust anything anyone.
2: Yeah, spent, we just got rid of two big scammers in the last couple of years too. Dan Andrews and Jason Allen.
1: See what you've done there?
2: Biggest scammers, biggest rorts. They're gone!
1: But
3: you're not wrong, Fev.
2: Yeah, thanks, Susan.
1: No, because you don't know what to click on. You don't, and even speaking of, I was just saying, you've got to be wary with emails and text messages. But also, have you seen their AI is helping the hackers now impersonate? So you could get a phone call, pick up the phone, thinking it's your child or a friend, and they're talking to you, and it's not them. That's scary stuff. But 131060.
3: Good luck, AI, saying the things that my friends say to me when I answer a

0: How did you get scammed?
1: Oh, I was scrolling online one day and I come across this Cabinets Warehouse page thing, and I had 10 kilo bag of mixed lollies for a dollar. It was a big clearance of lollies, and I thought, sweet tooth, I'll have a crack on this. So I got 3 bags of 10 kilo lollies for $3 and push confirm. $838 out my bank account.
0: Oh, Kyle!
2: Were the lollies good though?
1: Well, I never got no lollies.
0: Oh.
1: Well, Chemist Warehouse don't sell big 10 kilo bags of Cadbury's lollies. Cadbury's don't even sell mixed lollies.
0: Do you know what, Kyle? I love it so much because I would have. That's a good one. I would fall for that. That's an amazing deal.
1: I tell you now, my wife wasn't happy at all.
0: No, I'm
1: but
0: sure.
1: But I ended up ringing the bank and had to dispute. Had to cancel my card, dispute it, and a week and a half later, I got me $800.
0: Oh, good. Oh,
3: well, there you go. That's a win.
2: That's a win.
3: I remember that was like trying to explain stranger danger to my now 5-year-old Maxie. It's like it could be a man in a van to come in. There's lollies, and Maxie goes, "I love lollies." Max, that's...
0: I love that, Kyle, so much.
2: I love lollies.
3: Don't go in the van.
0: But you think. The now scammer was going for kids, but it's Kyle.
3: Yeah.
0: No, he's not that. Monique, have you been scammed?
4: My parents have been scammed this week. They're in the process of buying a new house.
0: Oh.
4: They're elderly, and they received an email from the conveyancer with instructions to pay their deposit, which they did in good faith, to find out that the email from the conveyancer had been compromised. And they have now lost
0: $125,000. No! Monique, hang on.
3: This happens a bit, apparently.
0: Yeah, but how does it happen? Because obviously they're in a private sale with a real... How does a scammer know that your parents have hired a conveyancer?
4: Exactly.
0: How?
4: It's sickening, isn't it? They must just sit there in the background...
0: Watching.
4: ...looking at emails, waiting for the perfect moment to send... Because they were expecting a correspondence.
0: So they must have been in your parents' email already? Or are they...
4: In the conveyancer's email, I'm guessing. It's come from the conveyancer, looking like it's from the conveyancer.
2: What are the chances of it getting them back?
4: Probably very unlikely.
0: Oh, that's...
3: Oh,
0: that one...
4: situation.
0: Yeah, see, I mean, when they just... Like the whole notion of fishing, that's why it is PHI. It's the idea of you just fishing and you see what you get. But that's targeted.
3: Mm.
0: And then you
3: that's
0: just want
3: to... That's happened a few times. I've heard that story a lot.
2: So nasty. Like those the elderly, like, God, they've saved up all their money. Like, it's going to be hard for them to earn that money back. Like, if we get scammed, say, all right, we can work. But when you're old, 125 grand, that's gone.
0: I know.
2: They can't get that back. And they... Oh, God, I hate these people.
0: I know, but that's what you'd hope. They've got the investigative powers, e-commerce police, to figure out how they do that.
2: Well, I watched a thing on A Current Affair, and they're in, like, a different country, and it's all, you can't trace it. It's gone. Well, that'll be gone.
0: No, but there's got to be a leak somewhere, because they were in a unique situation where they were waiting for a bill from a conveyancer, and a bill came through. So you'd back end that to the real estate agent or somewhere, wouldn't you?
2: But they would have been, it's just, I feel so sorry for those people.
0: Oh, that's awful.
2: It's a real flattening one.
3: Phoebe Fevenick, please take calls.
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8: 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Good news for our final check this evening. The breakdowns have both cleared through the Northbridge Tunnel heading eastbound. Traffic is a little busy for now, but that's recovering slowly on the approach. Freeway southbound just delayed out of Perth from Vincent Street to Mill Point Road, but the Kwinana and Graham Farmer freeways are looking clear, as is Tonkin and Roe highways. 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

0: Yes, next Thursday, we are a week away from the big Western Bulldogs North Melbourne game at Marvel Stadium, and our underdogs, our assembled team of courageous kids, primary school kids that are having a tough time, they will get to be celebrated, cheered. They're going to have the time of their lives. We're building core memories for them to really instill that sense of confidence and inclusion that so many of these kids miss. And we've got so many beautiful underdogs recruited so far, and it's our favourite thing to do on this show.
1: Little legends, aren't they?
0: Helping these kids, a lot of them being bullied or just struggling to make connections and friends. And primary school kids, it's tough because you can't reason with kids that aren't being nice. Mm-hmm. But when it's happening to your child, it is absolutely heartbreaking. We've got Nicole. Hi, Nicole.
2: Hello.
0: Now, look, it's all good. We're just going to have a chat with you, Nicole. I know this is really tough. You made the first step, which was contacting us, and we would love to hear all about your beautiful boy, Noah.
2: So Noah is... I've got him sitting next to me. He's very excited.
1: Hey, Noah.
2: He's 9 years old. He lives with autism and ADHD. He also has a sleep disorder as well. So he has a lot of trouble sleeping at night, which makes it really difficult, obviously, to go to school the next day as well. He has a full-time teacher's aide at school. His school's pretty amazing. They do support him, but it's just the lead up to getting to school for us was really, really difficult. As parents, you know, you obviously want the best for your children. But the lead up just to get him to school was really difficult for us. So, yeah, it's made it really hard, you know, even from when he was in childcare all the way up to going to school and just feeling accepted by where he was attending as well. Like, we've even gone through situations where he was in childcare and he was asked to leave because they simply just could not deal with him or didn't have the resources to deal with him. So even just to get him to primary school, he's never really felt accepted.
0: Oh, Nicole, and I know you said to us he'd never been invited to a birthday party.
2: No, he's never been invited to a birthday party either. It's really hard for him because he has a lot of trouble communicating, and we really have to be his voice.
0: Oh, Nicole, and that's the thing that must be so hard for you, because you can't be in the playground. You can't be there when he's around kids that aren't understanding and they're not including him. And we feel for you, but we would also love to change Noah's life and make him feel part of our team. Mm-hmm. Can we speak to Noah?
2: Sure, he's here. Do you want to say hello?
3: Hello. Hey. Hi, guys.
0: Hey, Noah. Yeah. It's Fifi, Fev and Nick, and we would love you to be in our footy team. Will you be an underdog?
3: Yeah!
0: Noah, you know, you're going to be running out onto Marvel Stadium next Thursday. You're going to hear the roar of the crowd. It's going to be huge.
3: Yes, I am.
0: You're gorgeous. Well, Noah, we can't wait to meet you.
2: Awesome. Thank you so much for this opportunity.
1: Well done, Nick.
2: Family.
4: 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Thanks to YouFoods, real food for the real world.
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6: We are in Monkey Mia. We've jumped on the Aristocat 2. 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
29: Hey, this is Bruno Mars. Turn this up and check this out.

0: playing Jelly Car. Do you remember Jelly Car?
1: No, is that where you move the cars?
0: You move the car and they're made of jelly and they kind of roll around and it's very, very fun. I used to play it on my iPod Touch back in the day.
1: Oh, yeah, yeah.
0: It was a whole thing.
1: So are we saying like 131060, what is a previously dead app you've resurrected into your current day life?
0: Yep, okay, so old app that you used to play back in the day that you're now playing again. That is the question.
1: Yeah, and it doesn't have to be a game, it can be anything. Like we've brought back Be Real.
0: Yep, exactly.
1: For the two of us.
0: Yep, it could be Farmville. You could still be tapping away on Farmville, earning them coins.
1: Maybe it's Kim Kardashian's old fashion game. Did she get rid of that though?
0: I played that for a while. It's actually quite
1: fun. So did I.
0: You know, a very fun fact about me.
1: Yeah.
0: That someone may not find fun. I once went to New South Wales Parliament and did a submission on what young people are doing in front of the Parliament. And I talked about the Kim Kardashian game. So I got the Kim Kardashian game into Hansard, the official record of what is said in Parliament.
1: Well, gee whiz, Nick Kelly. You never cease to amaze me.
0: Very proud of that. I was like 15 in the school uniform. All right, 131060, what is the old app that you've resurrected in your
1: life?
0: You're
1: bringing it back. You're saying, you know what? I'm bringing it back. Like, I'm bringing Angry Birds back. I'm on level 1700.
0: Hell yeah, you are.
1: All I do is play that game, and I'm embarrassed. I spend money on it.
0: I think we've already got one. Steph is on 131060. Steph, what's the app for you?
2: Doodle Jump.
0: Oh, Doodle my God!
1: Jump!
0: Yes!
1: Brilliant!
0: So it still works?
2: Yeah, 100%.
1: And it still updates and stuff? Like, they're still putting stuff into it, or is it just...
2: I don't think it updates from the last update, like, many, many years ago, but you can still play it.
1: How fun. Maybe I'll get on some Doodle Jump.
0: That is so good. Jump on some Doodle. That is Steph there with a fantastic contribution to the program.
1: The one that was, like, Pictionary that you could draw with your friends and they had to guess what the picture was or something like that?
0: Yeah, Pics with Friends, I think it was called. It's like Words with Friends. The old app that you're still on, 131060. Get those calls happening right
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0: The
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11: Gentleman Jack is perfect for celebrating many moments, big or small.
12: Two.
11: Like the opening riff in your favorite tune. Gentleman Jack. 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
20: Back at it for a Thursday night. Cheers to the early start of the weekend, Lauren Barry.
21: Yeah.
22: How's my delay?
20: Yeah, it wasn't too bad on that one, actually. That's good. We are playing a bit of Rihanna, though, because very funny moment for her and ASAP Rocky.
22: Yes, they had a little interaction with a fan. I think it was in Paris?
20: They're always in Paris at the moment.
22: Yeah, and it was a genuine fan. He wanted a photo with her, but she misunderstood the assignment.
20: Listen to this.
23: Is there a picture of you?
24: Yeah. You want me to take a picture of you?
23: Yeah.
24: I'm gonna crush that shit.
23: How are you gonna pose?
24: Oh, you want me in it? Oh!
25: Alright, cheese, it's a video, cheese.
24: Yeah, ran down here, huh?
0: You're beautiful.
3: Oh, thank you. All right, you chill. Relax on the compliments, buddy. Relax on the compliments.
20: Who's that taking the photo?
22: ASAP Rocky. It's so cute because this guy just, she's like, she goes to take the photo of him and he just stands there like with his thumbs up like, and then she realizes she's Rihanna. Like, what? I just love her so much.
20: She's just in good form. Every time I see her doing something, she's still trolling on Instagram every now and then as well. Like, she's one of us, despite being a billionaire. It's perfect. Yep.
22: She's a worthy billionaire. I don't mind it.
20: She can do it. Exactly. Yeah. Unlike others. Keep it here. Free tickets to see Lewis Capaldi, Ray, and a Stack More Spilt Milk Festival is coming. And an artist who absolutely smashed it out of the park there last year, Somba, is on with My Body Isn't Ready across the country. It's Thursday night. You're on the Hot Hits with Nick and Lauren. It's the

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1: The Hot Hits.
2: They're eating her, and then they're going to eat me. Oh my God.
0: We got a dog owner in the building. Her name is Lauren Barry, famously.
3: Hello there.
0: Hello there. How long do you normally take Noni for a walk when you do
3: it? My dear son, Noni, he's not... I take him for walks because I think he needs a walk. Then we get out there and he's like, take me home. Especially in winter. He's like, this is not happening. And then in summer too, because it's too hot. But like, he's only small. Like, he could do just a half an hour.
0: Every day? Half an hour kind of thing?
3: Yeah.
0: Most days?
3: Because
0: a new study has found, a survey of 1,800 dog owners has found that pups would, their dream walk would last exactly

0: 1 hour and 7 minutes.
1: Seven
0: particularly. Okay. Includes 16 sniffing stops. They must stop sixteen times.
1: Yep.
0: When I walked 90 last time though, it was sort of one continuous sniffing stop.
1: He's a sniffer.
0: Yeah.
1: Because he's a sight hound, so he loves to sniff, and because he's still on his steroids, mate, he'll still take me to places where he once found a peanut. He's like, let's go here, mum.
0: So it's I know. Is it heightened senses on the steroids?
1: No, he's so hungry all the time. And he's so small.
0: Once found
1: but
0: a peanut.
1: They do say that, like, the length of a walk isn't as important, like the distance. It's not about the energy as much as it is about the sensory.
0: The stimulus.
1: Along the way. Yeah, not the stimulants, but the stimulus.
0: There's a few other, they might find some in your
1: they
0: area.
1: They might, honestly.
0: There's a few more things that they want. They'd want to splash in the water during that 1 hour and 7 minutes.
1: Not Noni.
0: They also want the chance to meet 3 new dog friends on each walk.
1: Not Noni. I'm starting to think my dog's not a dog.
0: Well, your dog's famously a cat, so
1: yeah,
0: there's that.
1: And a seal.
0: There's also, the research also found that 38% of owners put their dog's enjoyment ahead of their own.
1: Yes.
0: While safety, quiet routes and wide open spaces top the wish list for the perfect walk.
1: Yeah. Noni does love to see ducks. We always take him down to the pond and see the duckies.
0: What does he do with the ducks? Does he chase them? Or
1: just stares at them like this. Yeah. He does love to chase pigeons, though. He's got a thing with pigeons. But duckies, he just loves to stare and I say, look, this baby ducky. Like, he can hear me. And he goes, oh, yeah.
0: But it's Carl.
2: How did they figure all this out?
0: 1,800 dog owners were surveyed.
1: The dogs filled out a survey.
0: Yeah. They all,
1: part of the census.
0: Poor print. Yeah. They choose. Yeah, that's right. I got my census yesterday.
1: Yes. Oh, now, I've got an issue with my census because my letterbox, I've not opened since I moved in. And there is a key for it. And I'm unsure where that key may be.
0: You famously own your home now.
1: I do.
0: So this is now a you problem, you know, because I would just contact my my real estate agent and go, where's the key?
1: Yeah, that's something I've really started to notice that when I'm like, God, I need an electrician. Oh, no, I organise that.
0: It's a me problem.
1: God!
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0: 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Great use of stereo panning.
1: Oh, sexy.
0: 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It's finished now.
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0: Wrapping up the show tonight, Sonny Federa, Let Me Be In Your Arms, Hot Hits, with Nick and Lauren.
1: In celebration of the night that was, it's the Hot Hits Awards ceremony.
0: Yeah, a couple of awards, things happening on and around the show tonight. Lauren Barry has the first award of the night. Hit me, my friend.
2: Cutler Awards. My award tonight goes to Rihanna, because she had an interaction with a fan, and a genuine fan, I think, recently, where he had asked her for a photo, but she thought he was asking her to take the photo. Do you have the audio?
0: Yeah, you can have a listen to the audio if you want. It's going to be 1 second to get it up, and then you can actually have a listen to it. That's now.
3: Is there a picture of me?
4: Yeah.
3: Picture of me?
4: Yeah.
5: I'm going to crush that shit.
6: How are you going to pose? Oh, you want me in it? Oh!
7: All right. Cheese, it's a video, cheese.
5: Yeah, ran down here, huh?
3: You're beautiful.
7: Oh, thank you. All right, relax on the compliments, buddy. Relax on the compliments.
0: That's ASAP, of course.
2: I just love her so much. She's getting Queen of My Heart Award for the week.
0: Oh, perfect award to give Rihanna, man. Yeah. That's excellent stuff.
2: Yeah.
0: Producer Carl, you got an award for tonight?
8: For Harry Styles, for caring about the baby.
0: Yeah.
2: Yeah.
0: Yeah. So this woman comes up in a pram, lets the pram go. I think it's Lauren.
2: Not me. I don't have a baby.
0: It's a photo. Hey, Bailey, you got an award for tonight?
8: He's not listening.
0: Not even listening to the show. He's
2: finally doing some work.
0: All day he's been flapping around.
8: His feet up on the couch.
0: I love that he can't hear a word we're saying about him. It's perfect. Now he's taking a selfie while yawning. I don't know what's going on.
2: Probably on B-Reel.
0: Probably on B-Reel, mate. We're all back on B-Reel. And my award tonight is going to go to the Geelong Cats.
2: Yeah, yeah.
0: Because that is a team of beautiful gentlemen.
2: Aren't they just? I was saying off air earlier that, and look, this is not me commenting on people's bodies, but I truly believe that AFL physique is the greatest male physique
0: Could
2: in
0: not
2: the land.
0: Agree more. Basketball are close second.
2: Yes.
0: Netball are male netballers.
2: Yep.
0: Close third. Swimmer close fourth.
2: Don't mind a tennis. Because I love a forearm, you know?
0: Yeah, man. And they've got some forearms on them, don't they?
2: Certainly.
0: I should have given my award to my jump on doodle joke I made earlier.
2: You still can. That was a good joke, hun.
0: So someone called up. We were talking about older apps that you're still on. And she was like, I still play doodle jump. And I was like, good on you for jumping on some doodle still. And it was really funny.
2: It was funny.
0: Hey, here's some people who might be on the show next week because we haven't locked them all in. Snow Patrol.
2: Tick.
0: I'm psyched for that. Snow Patrol's going to be amazing. Borderline will be on the show next week.
2: Yes.
0: The amazing New Zealand band. They're going to perform live for us. Someone who's on The Voice will be here.
2: Definitely.
0: Yep, just not 100% sure who.
2: Oh.
0: So will someone who is on the brand new season of Traitors, which I'm very excited about.
2: Really?
0: I can tell you who it is, actually.
2: Oh.
0: Real Housewife of Melbourne, Chrissy Marsh, is going to be here.
2: Hey!
0: That's going to be fun. I said the other day, I've seen the first episode. It is outrageous. It is brilliant. And she's such a centre point of that
2: as
0: well.
2: That's exciting.
0: Have a very fun time. We're also going to be live and up close with the amazing Erin LeCount.
2: Yes.
0: Brilliant new artist out of the UK. It's going to be real fun. Apart from that, I don't know. Find out Monday. 7 o'clock.
2: See you on Saturday, though. We're on from Saturday.
0: Of course, Hot 20 Countdown. We'll be doing that. It's 20 songs, and they're all in order.
2: That's what radio's all about,
0: mate.
2: That's me, mate. Countdowns.
0: It's just countdowns.
2: It's comedy. It's rock, sport and comedy.
0: Rock, sport and comedy and countdowns, 100%. Catch more of that Saturday from 5 o'clock. Bye!
2: Bye!
1: That's all for tonight. 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

0: 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Miriam Margolyes, Judy Davis and Jackie Weaver lead the heartfelt new comedy, Holy Days, a joyful and uplifting story about an unexpected adventure.
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4: Well, Alex Dyson, were you celebrating with your, well, you should be celebrating, I should say, with your city of Melbourne, topping a list that we're going to talk about later on in this episode. something that a lot of people around the world have I guess it's not a very good list to top, unfortunately.
0: Oh, really? Not it's not a livable city one?
4: We'll dive into what it is.
0: Damn.
4: Later. Okay. What else is going on in your world?
0: Well, I was going to talk about Melbourne itself as well, so why don't we start with a Melbourne episode, shall we?
4: Let's do a Melbourne app. All right, let's do it. Matt and Alex all their breakfast. Hope you're well.
2: Let's get this show on the road.
0: Let's go. Here we go. I don't want to wait on tenderhooks this whole time, Matt. Just put us out of our misery. What list are we talking about?
4: Yes, unfortunately, Melbourne did top the list in the Deutsche Bank's official Oasis Index report. You ever heard of the Oasis Index?
0: No. Is it? Well, they did do a few big shows at the Docklands Stadium when they were in town with ballpark music. So was it the most tickets sold to Oasis?
4: No. Okay, so the legends over at Deutsche Bank.
0: A sentence that's never been said before.
4: Look, they did a annual, pricing of the world report.
0: Okay.
4: Okay, each year looks at a range of things, including, what it costs to rent a flat in different cities, etc.
0: Yep.
4: Now, one of the things that this report talks about is the Oasis Index. It is named after the band.
0: Oh, literally?
4: Yes.
0: Not the phenomenon in a desert?
4: No. It's inspired by, according to joe.co.uk, Oasis' famous song, Cigarettes and Alcohol. And this particular pricing index reflects what the cost of 5 beers and 2 packs of cigarettes is.
0: That's right, because there's the Big Mac index of how expensive a place is how much a Big Mac costs places.
4: So this is how much does 5 pints and 2 packs of ciggies cost?
0: Who at Deutsche Bank got this one through to the keeper? Comes into a meeting, like, oh, guys, we're all economists here. Let's go around. Well, let's talk about how much it costs to buy a family home. Great. Good one, Benjamin. What about you, Stacey? What do you reckon we should go? Well, actually, I think it should be how much it costs to put your kids in childcare. Awesome. Now, what do you think, Dylan? Oh, maybe, how much for 5 pints and 2 packs of Winnie Blues? Unbelievable. Who is this intern at Deutsche Bank coming up with this? Oh, what do we call that?
4: Know.
0: Why don't we name it after the band Oasis? What are you talking about?
4: I don't know who they are, but I want to hang out with them.
0: Oh, my God.
4: That's all I care about. Hey, Dylan sounds like an absolute legend, and he knows his priorities, all right?
0: All right, the Oasis Index.
4: Yeah.
0: Tell me, where does Melbourne sit?
4: Well, there's only 2 cities that break the $100 barrier. And I'm gonna say now that it's quite astounding when you look at the top city this is just the top 10.
0: Yep.
4: In the top 10 alone, Melbourne is number 1 with $111 for 5 beers and 2 packs of ciggies.
0: 5 pints and 2 packs of ciggies.
4: 5 pints and 2 packs of ciggies. So that's about $159 Australian dollars.
0: Why did they pick 5 pints? Why not pick 1 pint and 1 pack of ciggies? Why 5 and 2?
4: I don't know, just to go across the whole tap range, I guess.
0: You're having 5 pints. That's a big night in no matter what country you're in.
4: Look, I don't know why it's that, okay?
0: Only $111 for 5 pints.
4: That's $111 US.
0: Okay, right.
4: And a package. So let's imagine each pint is probably $15. So that's $75. Then, 2 packs of ciggies. It checks out.
0: Yep.
4: All right. Sydney, the other one topping the US dollar 100 mark with $109.50, right?
0: Melbourne v Sydney, that'd be relatively, similar, wouldn't they?
4: Yeah, well, that's it. Mm. Whereas number 3 on the list, Auckland, Melbourne is $111 US. Auckland drops down to $68.
0: We've got expensive ciggies here, don't we?
4: And then Wellington, London, Birmingham, Dublin, Edinburgh, New York is in number 9, and Oslo from Norway is number 10, and they're $53 US, right?
0: Well, I got to tell you, that's why they talk about illegal tobacco coming through. And I tell you what, Melbourne, I'm not sure about the rest of the world, but when it comes to the Kasabian Index from their song I'm on Fire, tobacco shops seem to really be just spontaneously combusting in Melbourne.
4: They are the new roller skating rinks, aren't they?
0: It is quite interesting how that's happened.
4: You know you're not supposed to smoke the shop. It's just the cigarettes inside it.
0: Well, two things. Firstly, I want to talk about spontaneous combustion in a moment, right?
4: Yeah.
0: Mm-hmm. But first of all, we're talking about expensive drinks. Let's bring our producer, Bron Doizak, into the conversation.
4: Yes, Bron.
0: Because you went out for a couple of drinks in Melbourne the other day, Bron. Oh. How did that go?
3: I've gone through the 12 stages of grief since having those two drinks.
0: You went out for two drinks, so not even five pints in Melbourne. You just went for two drinks, did you?
4: And any ciggies? Were there any ciggies involved?
3: There were cigars on the menu, but we were tossing it up, but we didn't do
0: where
3: it.
0: Where do you go where cigars are on the menu?
3: It was a rooftop bar.
0: Okay.
4: Oh, okay. Bron, that is, as soon as you see a cigar on the menu, you gotta leave. That is, you know you're in for a terrible time.
3: The most expensive one was like $200. I was like, so we're not getting one.
0: For a cigar.
3: Yeah.
0: Oh my God.
4: That's like when I went for a haircut recently and I looked around as I sat down in the chair and the guy started and I looked around and I realized that there was no price list at all. And I thought, we're in trouble. And then I said, how much is this going to cost for this haircut? And he said, oh, we don't really do haircuts here. We do more like a beard and hair therapy. And I was like, oh, my God.
0: Oh, that add 300% for the changing cut to therapy.
4: My beard does not need therapy right now, bro, please.
0: Just if you give me my beard therapy, at least let me claim my 10 sessions on Medicare. Thank you very much. My beard is in dire need of it.
4: So, Bron, so what? Talk us through exactly what happened before we get into the lowest cities on this Oasis Index.
3: So, I just went out on Friday night with my best friend. Now, we haven't had a night out together since 2023. Between both of us having a baby at different times and breastfeeding at different times, this is like the first time we've been out in years
0: together. So, where should we go? Just anywhere with cigars. That's what we need.
3: We had a nice dinner first, then we went to a cocktail bar. Nice. Didn't know about the cigars on the menu. Okay. That was just, that's a
0: surprise.
3: That's an aside.
0: Yep.
4: Okay.
3: Then we're like, oh, well, didn't see, we wanted dirty martinis, didn't see it on the menu, but they said they do classic cocktails. I thought, great. Now, it was a bit more pricey place, but all the cocktails were sort of around the $30 mark.
0: Okay, getting up to 30.
4: I mean, when you're hitting 30 for a classic cocktail, that is a little, it's starting to get a little bit eye-watering.
3: Yeah. And I thought, you know what, we haven't been out in ages. $30 is my absolute, like, I would never pay for that normally, but it's a special night.
4: Usually you're hitting 24. $24 is you're like, okay, that's the acceptable standard kind of price of a cocktail, usually.
3: Yeah.
0: On the index.
4: On the Matt, Alex, and Bron index.
3: Yes.
4: Okay, so you're sort of thinking it'll be a $30 dirty martini.
3: I thought $30, maybe $35.
0: Okay, you're getting a dirty 30.
3: Yeah. Dirty 30 for sure. Right?
4: Okay, so, yeah.
3: And I just said, oh, can you do that? She said, yeah, fine. Okay, yeah, cool, whatever. Like, it wasn't on the menu, but we just ordered it.
0: Now, Bron. As someone who paid $8.60 for a strong flat white the other day.
3: Oh, my God.
0: And thought, what is going on here?
3: $8.60?
0: It happened. I realized, bloody Sunday morning.
3: Oh, okay.
0: Okay. Yep. This, I think I recall you said it wasn't, but just making sure this was not public holiday rates that you're currently involved getting all mixed up in here.
3: This is just a normal Friday night in Melbourne.
4: Okay.
0: This is no, like, pre-grand final public holiday Friday.
3: No.
0: This is your stock standard Friday ordering a martini off the menu. That's it.
4: But
0: they could
4: she said, but the girl behind the counter says, sure, I can make you a dirty martini, but it's not on the menu.
3: No, but they said, like, how's, like, classic cocktails are fine to order. And that's as classic as you can get.
4: Yeah, that is pretty classic. All right.
0: Yeah.
3: And it's, like, got two ingredients. Like, it's gin and olive brine.
0: Yeah.
3: I'm sure sailors drank it in, a thousand years ago.
0: Yeah.
4: Yeah.
3: Anyway, so then it was really lovely.
4: Oh, so she whipped it up and it was a good one.
3: It was good. It came in a small glass, but it was good.
0: Yeah.
4: Okay.
3: And we're like, you know what? We'll have another one. We're having fun.
4: Treat yourself.
3: It's a nice place, whatever. We'll have two.
0: Yeah. Great. I haven't seen each other for 3 years in this sort of context. Mm-hmm. Let's have two dirty martinis.
3: Big night out.
0: Each.
4: Okay, sure.
3: The bill comes.
4: Mm-hmm.
3: I'm embarrassed to even say.
0: What are we talking?
4: Yeah, go on.
3: It was...
0: 39?
4: What was the total bill?
3: The total bill... was...
0: For four drinks?
3: For four dirty martinis, the total bill was $185.
0: for four drinks. So how much is that per martini?
3: It's $46.
0: Oh, my God.
3: And 25 cents per drink.
4: So did you...
3: It was about four sips a drink. Is it $10? More than $10 a sip.
4: Did you clarify what the cost breakdown was here? Because, I mean, one of the things that always scares me whenever you order, say, a martini, sometimes they'll say, you know, oh, do you want some of the Brookies? Or, you know, do you want some of the Hendrix? And you think, oh, I mean, I would love that, but what's the house gin? And then they plonk in, you know, whatever cheap gin they've got there. So I'm guessing that she was making those dirty martinis with some of the top shelf stuff, surely.
3: On the bill, it says here they use the Four Pillars olive leaf martini.
0: That's not some weird imported.
3: No.
0: That's like a Melbourne gin distillery.
3: It's less than an hour away.
4: That's exactly how, like, a bottle of it costs like $80 or something. That's how much all gin, sort of decent gin, costs.
0: Mm. So this is not some crazy rare gin that you find in, oh my
4: It's goodness. Not the Green Ant gin. You know, have you seen that one with all the green ants in the bottom of it?
0: Distilled out of ant juice. just looking up the recipe for a dirty martini here. 60 mils of vodka or gin, 15 mils of vermouth, 15 mils of olive brine. So we're talking 120 mils here, Bron, per drink. 480 mils in total. So if we divide that...
3: Don't do this to me.
0: ...by $180, did you say?
3: $185.
0: What's that? That's about... A dollar for 2 mils. 2 mils is a dollar.
4: Well, I mean, look, you and I, we both have venues, Daiso. Sometimes the prices can get up. I'm sure people have, you know, bought wine at the LPO that they've thought, oh, that's a bit expensive. But I got to say, this seems like quite a lot.
0: Yeah.
4: $46. I mean, without warning as well. Yeah. Do you know,
0: it reminds me of Kyle and I went to a wine bar and he's like, oh, I got a drink, you know, the cheapest red on the menu, and he's like, oh, I like a sort of like a dry red. What can you get? He's like, oh, I could get a glass of this one. He's like, yeah, sure. And it came back, and it was about $46 for two. So his glass of wine, this person recommended, was like $35 for a glass or something.
4: Yeah.
0: And we're like, oh, fine, tell me that.
23: Yeah. Whatever you were doing can wait another 10 minutes. It's Matt and Alex, the All Day Breakfast Podcast for your early morning.
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0: entrance, yes, which is a bit later feeling.
1: Usually, you know, entrance via laneway or something like that.
0: Exactly.
1: So it's never usually that loud and proud. So, okay, there you go.
0: And I was just like, damn. And I didn't know because, you know, I run a small business as well. We've dabbled in merch, you know, to try and add a little bit of residual income and that sort of thing. And I'm like, well, why isn't a brothel any different for that?
1: Yeah, no. Good on whoever this guy was.
0: And the only reason I knew it was a brothel is because it's the one I used to walk past to get to the podcast. Remember that time I told the story? I walked past and they had the hard rubbish day at the front. They had the soiled hexagonal mattress on the street. Oh, if that mattress could speak, it would scream. Anyway, it made me ask you, what's the weirdest merch you've ever seen?
1: What did our listeners say, Alex Dyson?
0: Adam said a crumb bag that's very useful as a running belt.
1: I guess that's there you go.
0: Podcast merch, crumb bag, not bad. Shelby said boxer briefs for men covered in a photo of Robert Pattinson as Edward Cullen from Twilight. Not bad. And then Bill said he saw a coffin wrapped in artwork for the band Kiss. Kiss bringing out official coffins?
1: Well, that's some merch I'd be dying to use.
0: Bron, have you got the AO button you could press there, please?
1: All right, that's it. That's the end. On that note, maybe my career needs that Kiss coffin.
0: Well, we know what the next Matt and Alex merch is going to be. Official Matt and Alex All Day Breakfast coffin.
1: Well, pre-orders are open now. Hit the website at matt.n.alex. Hit us up on Instagram. 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We'd love to hear from you, as always.
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20: Yesterday we were talking about how our company here, if they're trying to catch us, but I can't look. It's like when you're parenting and you've got to be cruel to be kind sometimes to teach your kids a lesson.
21: Where are you going to learn that?
20: Yeah. I don't like being cruel.
22: Daisy,
20: at all.
22: What if you need? I'll get it.
20: Daisy, very happy at the moment. If she's listening, hi, Daisy. Now, no, Leon. We get emails here, so our management send emails.
21: Do they?
20: And they sent an email. None of us responded to it because exactly, I don't think you've ever opened your work emails, Nick.
22: No, I believe there's about 7,000 unread.
20: It was a group all that went out telling all staff that there was an accident. An accident had occurred in reception, and be mindful when entering the building. And then there was a link you could click on to see the incident report. Mm-hmm. Well, Leon, DJ Shergs,
1: nosy.
20: He clicked the link.
3: Miss Mangles.
20: And then up popped a thing saying, "Busted! You shouldn't be opening links. This was a test." Seems unnecessarily mean. But, Leon, you've learnt your lesson there. You won't be clicking links.
3: And I totally disagree with our work policy there, because I would click on that.
20: Yeah, that is, I think that's the point.
3: No, but what happens if next time there is an incident? Mm. We're not going to click on it.
20: Well, unless,
3: that's a stupid one
20: unless
3: to do.
20: Unless you're working maintenance, why do you need to see it?
3: Because we're nosy people and we want to see. But that's on them. Don't go sending stuff that we're actually going to click on. Do it something like, you click this link and you win $1 million.
20: No, well, Gemma felt for a few months ago, they did one saying, hey, we've got like 25% off at Mad Max.
3: Which is and what Gemma we normally get.
20: Yeah, I know. And then it went, busted. Yeah, Shouldn't have opened this, Gemma.
3: Now no one's going to open their emails. People are going to miss meetings. Oh, that sucks.
1: The big boss, Maddo, sent me a text message with Mando in there.
3: That's text, though.
1: I wouldn't open it. I was scared.
3: That's a bit personal.
1: I was scared.
20: If anybody, this is a great community service, we can all be in this together. If you know of any ways or any strategies the scammers are coming up with at the moment, because we were talking about this yesterday, we should share them. Let people know what's happening. The Australia Post one, they won't let that go. Like, will they? Because do you get those emails? I get probably one a day saying your postal delivery we've got an update to your order. Mm-hmm. Order, click here. Now, I've never clicked it.
3: No, you shouldn't.
20: But then somebody showed me even the Australia Post symbol is not correct.
3: Oh.
20: Like, it's
3: but who's looking at that? I would open. I'll open anything on an on.
20: Don't.
3: On, no. On email, open anything, because who cares? What can they take from my email? Nothing. There's nothing personal.
20: My thing is, remember when I fell for this? This is the thing where these scammers are mind blowing. I got an email from a fashion shop and DeCuba, and I clicked on. They said, "Oh, I've got a 50% off sale." Mm-hmm. I went, "That's generous."
3: Yeah,
20: so I clicked on the link that took me to a fake website. So I filled my trolley because I'm like 50% off for 24 hours only. Filled a trolley and gave them my money and never got my clothing. And then I realised,
3: you win some, you lose some.
20: No, but you can't give your credit card details.
3: Yeah.
20: To a random scammer in Nigeria.
3: I'm a non-clicker on text. So if I get a text message from something and it's got a link on it, I won't touch the, because my phone's got all my bank, it's got everything on it. So I will refuse to, don't email me and I'll click on it. That's fine because it's in my email, so I've got nothing in there. But text messages, more personable. I won't click. I've been getting this text message for, nearly a year. And it's every time it says, action required. Brendan, important to take action to resolve your account with Dorovich Pathology. $69.25 is due and payable. Tap here.
20: That's a bill.
3: But is it? Doesn't start with a WW, the three double.
20: No, that's definitely a bill.
3: And then it's like, important notice, ARMA, act on behalf of Dorovich. Now it's gone to someone else. Dorovich Pathology.
20: Bill collectors.
3: Your account remains unpaid and recovers will continue until it's resolved. Your outstanding balance of $69.20. I'm going to ride this to our die.
20: No, you need to pay
1: them. If you don't get your pathology results back, might be a shorter journey than expected.
3: I've obviously already got them back. I've never been to a pathology.
20: No, you have. Of course you have.
3: When?
1: If you get blood done, James.
4: Is this not the same man who had the sheriff rock up on his doorstep?
3: Until that day, then I'll pay it. Then I'll go, okay, it's true.
20: Can I help you here, though? I understand you wanting to ignore the text messages, and I do too.
3: I'm going to click on that.
20: No, but ring them. Ring Dorovich.
3: There's no number.
20: Look them up.
15: Google them.
3: It's not up to me. I'm busy. If you want your money, call me.
15: We found them. Who are they?
4: Dorovich.
20: I know them.
3: Yeah. I know who Dorovich is, but it's who's ARMA?
20: Debt collectors.
4: Australian Revenue Management Association. The debt collectors.
3: Come and get me.
20: They're trying to.
3: Yeah, for $69, I'll give you 70 and keep the 75 cents. I'll give them a tip.
20: Please just pay that bill.
15: 13.
3: No, I'm not paying it until they ring. Like, how lazy are them? Oh, here's a little text. I'm busy, bro. You don't even answer texts.
20: I don't answer phone calls, that's for sure.
3: But, like, you don't answer texts. Like, why would you text it? Act now, shut up, call me. Or come knock on my door.
15: 1060. If you've been scammed online, let us know. We'll find out how much after this.
19: Three voices, too many lols. Fifi, Fev and Nick.
20: Now, but online is a minefield. Actually, life moving forward for us to think about it, because scammers and hackers are just coming for us left, right and centre. So you don't know whether to trust emails, even as you said, Fev, text messages. Yeah. You just don't know who, phone calls.
1: And we laugh at old people because they think Brad Pitt needs them to, you know, get him an iTunes card or whatever. Mm. But one day we'll be old. Oh. And that's my mate's theory is he reckons it'll be like a hologram Australia Post and we'll go in and pay a bill and then walk out and the hologram disappears and we're like, oh, gee, and our grandkids will go, come on.
20: But it's sad our kids are learning, do not trust anything anyone.
3: Yeah, we just got rid of two big scammers in the last couple of years too. Dan Andrews and Jacinta Allen.
20: See what you've done there?
3: Biggest scammers, biggest warts. They're gone!
20: But
2: you're not wrong, Feb.
3: Yeah, thanks, Susan.
20: No, because you don't know what to click on. You don't, and even speaking of, I was just saying, you've got to be wary with emails and text messages, but also have you seen their AI is helping the hackers now impersonate. So you could get a phone call, pick up the phone thinking it's your child or a friend, and they're talking to you and it's not them. That's scary stuff. Yeah. But 131060.
1: Good luck, AI. Saying the things that my friends say to me when I answer a call. You better learn some slurs. No, I'm not falling for it.
20: Now, people are getting scammed left, right and centre. Our phone switchboard is locked, melted down.
3: Wasn't it?
20: Bo in Bundoora. Hi, Bo.
21: How are we?
3: Good, Bo.
20: Were you scammed or was it a phishing email?
21: No, it was a text message like Fabs, but I got suckered into it. Fines Victoria threatening to suspend my licence, clamp my car, or cancel my rego for $341.
3: Yeah, don't pay it, bro, until they knock on your door.
21: No, I actually paid it.
1: Oh, no.
20: And was it a scam?
1: Yeah.
21: Yep.
1: Who's Fines Victoria? Is that even a thing? I thought it'd be Vic Rhodes.
3: No, it's Fines. Yeah, I think Fines Victoria.
20: Oh, no.
1: Sorry, Bo, to kick a man while he's down.
20: You paid them $341. Was that the end of it, or did they get your bank details?
21: No, bank details. Had to cancel the card. Still never got it back because I entered in the details.
3: See?
20: Oh, you know what? You're lucky it was just $341 because I've heard horror stories of people having their whole identity stolen, their bank account. It sounds horrible when they really get into your stuff.
3: I still reckon that the $26,000 that the sheriffs took off me when they knocked on the door, I reckon they were robo cops. I still reckon it's fake. Haven't heard anything since, and they've taken my money.
1: They did give you a list of fines, though, that you looked at and went, yep, live there, did do that, yeah, did that, live mate, there, did park there.
3: Mate, they can get that stuff. I can get that stuff. I can get stuff on you if I wanted to, whatever.
1: Yeah.
20: But thank you, Bo.
1: I'll pay you.
3: See?
20: Kyle in Wonthaggy. Hi, Kyle.
22: G'day, Fifi, Feb and Nick. What's going on?
1: Hey. G'day, Kyle.
20: What did you get? How did you get scammed?
22: Oh, I was scrolling online one day, and I come across this Chemist Warehouse page thing, and I had a 10-kilo bag of mixed lollies for $1. It was a big clearance of lollies, and I thought, sweet tooth, I'll have a crack on this. So I got 3 bags of 10-kilo lollies for $3 and push confirm, $838 out of my bank account.
20: Oh, Kyle!
3: Were the lollies good, though?
22: Well, I never got no lollies.
20: Oh.
22: The scam. Well, Chemist Warehouse don't sell 10-kilo bags of Cadbury's lollies. Cadbury's don't even sell mixed lollies.
20: Oh. Do you know what, Kyle? I love it so much because I would have. I would fall for that. That's an amazing deal.
22: I turned out my wife wasn't happy at all.
20: No, I'm
22: but
20: sure.
22: But I ended up ringing the bank and had to dispute it, had to cancel my card, dispute it, and a week and a half later I got me $800.
20: Oh, good.
1: There you go. That's a win. I remember that was like trying to explain stranger danger to my now 5-year-old Maxie. It's like it could be a man in a van to come in, there's lollies, and Maxie goes, I love lollies. I'm like, no, Max. That's...
20: I love that, Kyle, so much. Because
3: I love lollies.
1: Don't go in the van.
20: But you think... The scammer was going for kids, but it's Kyle.
1: Yeah.
20: Monique from Upper Ferntree Gully. Hi, Monique.
23: Good morning. How are you?
20: Good morning, Monique. Have you been scammed?
23: My parents have been scammed this week. They're in the process of buying a new house. They're elderly, and they received an email from the conveyancer with instructions to pay their deposit, which they did in good faith, to find out that the email from the conveyancer had been compromised and they have now lost
20: $125,000. No! Monique, hang on.
1: This happens a bit, apparently.
20: Yeah, but how does it happen? Because obviously they're in a private sale with a real... How does a scammer know that your parents have hired a conveyancer?
23: Exactly.
20: How?
23: It's sickening, isn't it? They must just sit there in the background
20: watching,
23: looking at emails, waiting for the perfect moment to send Because they were expecting a correspondence.
20: So they must have been in your parents' email already? Or are they...
23: Well, in the conveyancer's email, I'm guessing it's come from the conveyancer, looking like it's from the conveyancer.
3: What are the chances of it getting them back?
23: Probably very unlikely.
20: Situation. Yeah, see, I mean, when they just, like the whole notion of fishing, that's why it is PHI, it's the idea of you just fishing and you see what you get. But that's targeted. And then you
1: that's
20: just want to...
1: That's happened a few times. I've heard that story a lot.
3: So nasty. Like those poor, the elderly, like, God, they've saved up all their money. Like, it's going to be hard for them to earn that money back. Like, if we get scammed, say, all right, we can work. But when you're old, 125 grand. That's
20: gone. I know.
3: They can't get that back. And oh, God, I hate these people.
20: I know. But that's what you'd hope. They've got the investigative powers, e-commerce police, to figure out how they do that.
3: Well, I watched a thing on A Current Affair, and it's just, I feel so sorry for those
20: people.
3: Oh,
20: that's awful.
3: It's a real flattening one.
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0: Yes, next Thursday, we are a week away from the big Western Bulldogs North Melbourne game at Marvel Stadium, and our underdogs, our assembled team of courageous kids, primary school kids that are having a tough time, they will get to be celebrated, cheered. They're going to have the time of their lives. We're building core memories for them to really instill that sense of confidence and inclusion that so many of these kids miss. And we've got so many beautiful underdogs recruited so far, and it's our favourite thing to do show.
1: Some little legends, aren't they?
0: Helping these kids, a lot of them being bullied or just struggling to make connections and friends. And primary school kids, it's tough because you can't reason with kids that aren't being nice. Mm-hmm. But when it's happening to your child, it is absolutely heartbreaking. We've got Nicole from Wollert. Hi, Nicole.
2: Hello, good morning.
1: Hey,
0: Nick. Morning, Nicole. Hey. Now, look, it's all good. We're just going to have a chat with you, Nicole. I know this is really tough. You made the first step, which was contacting us, and we would love to hear all about your beautiful boy, Noah.
2: So Noah is, I've got him sitting next to me. He's very excited.
1: Hey, Noah.
2: He's 9 years old. He lives with autism and ADHD. He also has a sleep disorder as well. So he has a lot of trouble sleeping at night, which makes it really difficult, obviously, to go to school the next day as well. He has a full-time teacher's aide at school. School's pretty amazing. They do support him, but it's just the lead up to getting to school for us was really, really difficult. As parents, you know, you obviously want the best for your children. But the lead up just to get him to school was really difficult for us. So, yeah, it's made it really hard, you know, even from when he was in childcare all the way up to going to school and just feeling accepted by where he was attending as well. Like, we've even gone through situations where he was in childcare and he was asked to leave because they simply just could not deal with him or didn't have the resources to deal with him. So even just to get him to primary school, he's never really felt accepted.
0: Oh, Nicole, and I know you said to us he'd never been invited to a birthday party.
2: No, he's never been invited to a birthday party either. It's really hard for him because he has a lot of trouble communicating, and we really have to be his voice.
0: Oh, Nicole, and that's the thing that must be so hard for you, because you can't be in the playground. You can't be there when he's around kids that aren't understanding and they're not including him. And we feel for you, but we would also love to change Noah's life and make him feel part of our team. Mm-hmm. Can we speak to Noah?
2: Sure, he's here. Do you want to say hello?
3: Hello. Hey, guys.
0: Hey, Noah. It's Fifi, Fev and Nick, and we would love you to be in our footy team. Will you be an underdog?
3: Yeah!
0: Noah, you know, you're going to be running out onto Marvel Stadium next Thursday. You're going to hear the roar of the crowd. It's going to be huge.
3: Yes,
0: you're gorgeous. Well, Noah, we can't wait to meet you.
2: Awesome. Thank you so much for this opportunity.
1: Well done, Nick.
4: Oh, Nicole, thank you so much for getting in touch. And if you want to get in touch as well, register right now. 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And come on, if you want to support this team, $15 tickets right now to a cracking game a week tonight. 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
1: Well, I was going to apologise to Nick because next Wednesday night, Noah might struggle to actually sleep.
4: Yeah.
1: Knowing that he's going to have to run onto Marvel Stadium.
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0: Carrie Bickmore. 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
3: So I'm at the age where I spend a lot of time trying to work out, and I don't mean this as a joke, I mean this genuinely, whether I've got early onset Alzheimer's or whether I'm perimenopausal and I'm just forgetting stuff or whether I'm just tired, because I will walk into a room and not realise what I've walked in there for multiple times a day.
4: I mean, I understand, so I'm not dismissing.
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23: Where are we at with the piano?
24: The piano has left the house.
23: It has left
24: your house.
23: Yeah.
24: Yeah.
25: Okay.
24: Do you know?
25: Just quick recap for people. People would remember this is to even the karma of Jack deciding to keep the electric golf cart for himself or to stack the deck in favour of him winning the game.
24: Yes.
25: To be fair, you gave a 50-50 chance that a listener could have won the golf cart, golf trolley.
24: For some reason, it must have been edited in a way on social media that made it look bad. And then people thought I was greedy, even though I thought we all agreed, including the listeners, that it was a fair playing field. And
23: no, I think you're rewriting history. We didn't all agree.
24: Weren't we all comfortable with it by the time we spun the wheel?
25: From memory, there was about 20,000 tickets in the raffle, and you had 10,000 of those tickets.
23: And you got to nominate how many you got. Anyway, by the by.
25: Anyway, everyone else.
24: So then I took the electric golf cart, and then to ease the people being unhappy about that, I said I would give something of mine away. And I chose a piano, which I really regret now.
23: So let's pause for a second.
24: Okay.
23: Let's a recap of where we left it last time we talked about this on the pod.
0: July 10th.
25: Can we give a quick update on the piano that you had to get shipped off to the guy in Tasmania?
24: Yes, it is going very soon. Very soon.
1: I thought it was just happened.
24: The guy, apparently the guy who's coming to pick it up had an abdominal strain and he can't lift it.
25: Did you get the cheapest?
24: I outsourced the logistics of this to Liza. Sorry.
25: Why aren't you more across this? This was to rebuild your reputation.
24: I know. I keep asking what's happening with the piano. She told me this morning before we started, he's got an abdominal strain and he doesn't want to lift the piano right now.
25: Did you say, don't worry, I'll do it because I don't have a job?
24: No, I said, yeah, good point because it's really heavy. It is really heavy.
1: So that is Jack outsourcing the job he was meant to do to Lizzie. And it was a bit of a rigmarole to get the piano out, probably months, you would say?
24: Months, yes.
25: Hang on, but why is it just one person that's able to move pianos?
1: I don't know. They went for cheapest available because Jack had to pay for it. That was part of the thing.
24: Mm. And anyway, not many piano movers wanted to do Trans-Tasman.
1: It has left your house?
24: It has left the house.
1: It has arrived at Matt's house.
24: Oh, great news.
1: Which, again, Jack should know. But this.
25: When did it arrive?
1: It arrived about 2 weeks ago. But this is where it gets tricky. I received this email on my side of the fence. It's from a fellow called Steve. Hi, Hamish and Andy. Big fan of the show. I think we've got a mild scandal on our hands involving Jack and his so-called generous piano giveaway.
25: What? Our favourite kind of scandal.
1: Jack gave away his piano on your show, which was lovely, except there's a small problem. He'd already offered it to my mate Lee live on the Christian O'Connell Breakfast Show.
24: I don't remember that. Did I?
1: That's right. He promised a piano on a radio once and then gave it away again on a podcast.
25: This is awesome.
1: One piano, two promises, one betrayal.
25: It's two promises we know of.
1: Lee was ready, emotionally committed, already measuring doorways. So my question is, is Jack running some kind of musical Ponzi scheme? Was Lee just a test audience for the more high-profile handover on your podcast? And can a man truly be trusted when he double donates a piano? As Lee's official spokesperson and full-time mate, I felt it was a duty to bring this injustice to your attention. Happy to provide character references. Lee would love to be heard as he has never fully recovered. So, Jack, I don't like just bringing problems to you and the pod. I don't think that's fair.
25: I'd like at this point, Jack, would you like to have a deep think about it and self-report any other times you've promised that piano?
24: To clear it up, there is definitely only one piano. It's not like I have multiple pianos to give away.
25: We know that. Yep, that's not what people are thinking.
24: Okay.
25: We're thinking that you're just touring the children's hospital and going, you know what, I'm going to give you guys a piano. Yep. I have been saying that a lot lately. I'm actually going to give it to you guys.
24: It is
25: have you done any more promising?
24: It is also true that we did want to get rid of that piano. It's harder to get rid of a piano than you think.
25: None of that's in question.
24: No.
25: We know that you chose the piano because it worked more for you than anyone else.
1: Is he trying to filibuster us? Is he trying to speak for so long? We don't even know what the question is.
25: The question is, do you remember giving it away more than once?
24: I don't remember giving it away more than once. I don't even honestly remember giving it away on Christian's show to another person. That's crazy that I would give away the same piano twice.
25: That's how he's feeling.
1: I followed it up with the producers on the Christian O'Connell Breakfast Show.
25: Right.
1: They said, yes, this is what happened. There were two people. Lee was one of them. The other person was a guy that was going to fix your floor, wooden floor, where it's scraped, in exchange for the piano. Do you remember that?
24: I do remember that conversation. Look, it's even the piano that scratched the floor.
25: That's a third potential person that has a claim to the piano.
24: Wait. I do remember. So the piano scratched the floor.
25: When we moved into the
24: house.
25: My God, it's like Severance. Do you not know what you're doing when you go on Christian's show and then you get severed and come on our show and just wear your Audi and you just start doing the Audi stuff?
24: I do remember someone saying they would come and fix the floor. I don't remember saying I would give him the piano, but truth be told, he never came and fixed that floor. So that scratch remains. So that's out. So strike him from the
25: record. You want to hope he's not at your house right now fixing that floor. Otherwise, you've got three pianos to give.
24: Oh, I hope he is, actually.
1: So I then
23: I'm not in the business, Jack, of just bringing problems.
24: Mm.
23: I thought, well, maybe Matt doesn't love the piano.
24: Mm-hmm.
23: Maybe we can get it back off, Matt. It's been 2 weeks. Obviously, had to wait months for it. So I gave Matt a call this morning. Hey, Matt, are you there?
2: Yes, I am.
23: It's Andy here. How are you?
2: Good. How are you going?
23: Yeah, really well. Hey, sorry it took so long for the piano to get you.
2: That's okay. That's all right.
23: It's there now?
2: Yeah, yeah. Oh, man, the kids are asking me, when's it coming? We had to replay the episode so many times.
23: Oh, it's arrived now. So is it in okay, Nick?
2: Yeah, no, it's good. It's actually really good.
23: Okay, great. And you found a spot for it?
2: Yes.
23: And so the kids are loving it?
2: Oh, it's the best. It is the best. It gets a bit loud sometimes, but it's really good.
23: So no complaints?
2: No complaints at all.
23: Great.
2: I mean, it's no golf trolley, but no complaints.
23: It's not a golf trolley? Yes. Yeah, I agree. There's one issue.
2: Yes.
23: We may need it back.
2: Oh, yeah.
23: Yeah. So just wanted to put that towards you. I'm not sure how it's going to pan out, but,
2: yes.
23: I mean, will the kids be devastated if we...
2: No, they're not going to be devastated.
23: Great. Well, you're a very, very good man, very understanding. I'll keep you updated, all right?
2: Yeah, no worries at all.
23: All right, take care.
2: Bye.
23: Bye. I mean, it just so happens he's the nicest man.
24: He's so nice.
23: Ever. But I had to...
25: The kids would be fully grown by now. I was surprised to hear they hadn't moved out. It's been so long.
24: Great. I'm so happy that it's found a new home and it's getting loved and it's getting played.
23: Are you?
24: Yes.
23: Because?
24: What? Because what?
23: I have from a phone log here that you called Liza last week to ask whether the piano had gone to Tasmania or not because Bianca, your wife, has found the perfect spot for it in your house.
24: No, if Matt's got it and he's playing it, then all good. Like, obviously, we're not going to bring it back across the Tasman.
23: Great.
24: But okay. I would take it back.
25: Hang on. He's not offering it.
24: All right.
25: No.
24: This is essentially what happened was we had the old crappy piano that Matt's got now, but it still did a job.
25: I thought you loved it.
24: No, it still did a good job as a piano.
23: Yeah.
24: I had plans to go and buy a new piano, and then I quit the radio show, and now we don't have that much money anymore, so we can't afford a new piano. But that all happened while Matt was getting transferred the old piano.
25: So when you gave it away, you had a lucrative breakfast radio job.
24: And I was like, well, don't worry, we'll get a brand new piano. It's going to be so nice. Then that cushy job went away and now I've got no piano and I would love to have a piano.
23: Mm.
24: But not Matt.
25: Who are you appealing to here?
24: Not Matt.
25: From the very get-go, and I reckon if we replay the audio, the first thing out of my mouth, I reckon, when Jack said, we have this piano, I said, this better not be a weasel attempt to get a piano upgrade.
23: Yes.
25: And I fear it is.
24: No, it's not.
25: Well, you're doing a lot of, I want a piano, but I can't afford one, which is... That's the telltale scratchings of a weasel's claw digging a new burrow.
23: I'm just spitballing here now.
25: What about Lee?
23: I don't think we can take it off Matt. Yeah, so no. Going back to Lee. I don't think we can take it off
25: Matt. Legally, you promised it first to someone else.
23: So
25: he comes out of the woodwork.
23: What about this? We acquire a new piano and it's a new spin of the wheel, 50-50, Lee versus Jack, to see who gets it.
24: I feel like, yes, I'm very, obviously very interested. I just feel like the people made themselves quite clear the last time we spun the wheel.
23: Mm. Oh, so you wouldn't want to go into that situation again?
24: I see me getting carried away. The wheel comes up, I win, I'm dancing, I'm fist pumping, la, la, la, and then...
25: It wasn't good optics, was it?
24: Then people were writing comments like, oh, what a shame.
23: Right. Well,
25: it wasn't the best look.
23: Do we
25: let Lee decide how many tickets Lee gets?
23: That's interesting.
25: Jack, because we were looking at getting a beautiful stand-up piano, like,
24: I would love
25: gorgeous.
24: Beautiful upright piano that stays in tune. That's the problem with the one Matt's got. It goes out of tune quite easily.
23: He didn't have team to mind. I asked him about that.
24: Yeah, if kids are playing it, they don't care.
23: I'm
24: very interested.
23: I like your thinking, Ham. So we get a piano. Lee then has the choice of how many tickets he would like.
25: Here's where my brain goes. Mm-hmm. We've got Lee, who has a legitimate claim to it because it was promised to him by Jack.
24: Okay.
25: You have Jack, who benevolently has given away two pianos, now wants all of them back and would like him to be up plus one pianos. Mm. You also have any listeners that are listening that would like their own attempt to win the upright piano.
24: Right.
25: So I think you have three parties here. I think we almost start a new
24: raffle. Can't steal from the listeners again. Surely not.
25: Well, do we start a new raffle? Mm-hmm. Everyone enters. Lee decides how many tickets each party gets.
23: Jack, the listeners, or Lee.
25: And then when we spin it up on the roulette wheel, well, we'll just see how it goes. We don't know what the split's going to be. It probably won't be a roulette wheel anymore.
23: No, we might think of another
25: way. Randomly do it.
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2: Next week, we try and break the record. And we'll have a Guinness and a world record, we hope.
3: I just can't see it not happening.
2: And a world record for the tallest hat worn by any person and walked 10 metres unassisted.
3: Shatter the world record is probably more accurate, isn't it? Because I think it was just over 5.5 metres, the previous record, when we started, when we scoffed at this initially. And then, as people are well aware, it became a main project of the show. And instead of just going 1 centimetre taller, we've decided to go 6 metres.
2: Yeah.
3: Nice round number.
2: Just
3: don't see that a lot in the high jump or the pole vault at the Olympics. You don't see someone going, okay, we're at 9.15. I'm going to go 15.

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0: Well, when all these emails came in from people going, please go back and listen to it. Why didn't that episode have an E on it? It should have been explicit.
1: Can't I?
0: You've got this guy now. And I just felt like, we got a flash. We got a flash into who, what is really going on in Andy Lee's head. And so Jack and I were like, well, I guess we have to just accept that this is the new Andy. And this is who he is.
2: I'd never heard him say that before.
0: Yeah.
2: But now.
0: It seems
2: nobody's going to stop saying it.
0: Seems like that's the kind of guy he is. And so that's what, I guess, inspired this song.

train and he was a train, and you lived in a world where people were trains, and you needed a little push and he could easily push you. Guess who wouldn't even give

0: I'm an empath working at a winery cellar door.
1: Okay.
0: And we change the 9 wine tasting list every week. I've noticed the manager consistently puts the most popular wines back on the list. So when I was asked to make the list this week, I put all our least popular wines because I felt bad that they would sit on the shelf watching everyone else get sold. It filled me with such great joy every time someone said something nice about the generally unpopular wines when tasting them. By the way, I'm sure it's unrelated, but I'm no longer allowed to make the tasting list.
2: And is this wine the best?
0: No.
2: No. God, no.
0: Just feels left out.
2: God, no. We have heaps of it. This comes from Miranda. Mm-hmm. She goes, I didn't think I was an extreme empath, but I do have some signs. I work in a factory, and my coworker will only run his machine on a speed that's an even number.
0: Oh.
2: While he was on holiday this week, and I'm running his machine, I found myself running on only odd number speeds because I feel bad they never get their chance to shine. And the even numbers might also be tired. Gives me some peace of mind to know that they've felt love for at least a week before going back into retirement. Nothing more than
0: feelings. Hopefully time for one more. This is from Jed. In a moment of extreme empathy, I recently put my container of microwave rice on the outside of the rotating plate in the microwave rather than the center so it wouldn't get dizzy.
2: I've got to finish this one because I reckon I do the same.
0: Mm-hmm.
2: Although I don't know if I do it as an extreme empath. I just do it through a sense of, like, I don't know, sportsmanship. Abby, when putting a trolley back at the supermarket when there's more than one rack, I'll put mine in the shorter rack so they have the hope that they'll catch the more popular rack. Like, I feel like I do that too because you want to see it be an even race. Nothing more than feelings. Too late.
0: Very late.
2: And, you're going to roll your eyes a little bit, but I'm going to say it anyway. I'm scrolling Instagram, and I come across this.
3: I just got the new world's brightest flashlight. The old former world's brightest flashlight has 100,000 lumens. The new one, the MS32, has 200,000 lumens. I'm honestly scared to try this out. I won't even shine it in my house. But for you, I'm going to go in my backyard and test it out. Come with me.
4: Shine it in his house.
2: Does he burn the house down or blows a hole through the wall with the pure energy?
0: Didn't you buy the world's brightest flashlight a while ago?
2: Yep. I reckon a few iterations ago. Mm. And I had the world's brightest torch, like handheld small one.
0: Yes.
2: I actually gave it to my son to take on camp because he needed a torch like at the start of this year. And I was like, oh, mate.
0: And if he needed you, he could just shine it in the sky and you'd go where he is.
2: So I gave it to him. I was like, mate, this would be great. Thinking like, just you'll be the complete alpha dog with this power of torch. And he came back from camp and I was like, how was it? You know, did you chop anyone in half with the power or whatever, like a lightsaber. He's like, nah, ran out of batteries, like really quickly.
0: Right, of course.
2: Oh, yeah, it does chew up the power. So I think he had a powerful torch for, you know, flashlight tiki for like 4 minutes. What I love, the thing that gets me with that ad, right, and this is people who are susceptible to advertising will know this, the statistics. The old one has 100,000 lumens. You'd think that's good. The new one has 200,000 lumens.
0: Twice as many.
2: You can't even shine it inside.
0: You can't shine it inside. That's the part that gets me is, like, you don't need a torch that bright. Like, how far away are the things you're looking for?
2: If you're going to shine it, close your eyes, and it's so bright you'll be able to see normally through your eyelids. However, that guy won't shine it inside.
0: Mm.
2: I thought it was a cool thing to do on this show.
0: Wow.
2: Do we?
0: Oh, you've brought it.
4: Oh, you've already got it.
2: Do we shine it inside?
0: Do we? Don't. So don't be silly, mate, man.
2: If you don't want to see it, face the other way. I'll shoot it safely into the corner.
0: Should we turn off all the lights?
4: Yeah, turn off all the lights.
2: Okay. No, you don't need to.
0: Really?
2: It's so bright.
0: Okay.
2: You ready?
0: Yeah.
4: Wait, is it on?
2: Wait. Yeah, can't you see it? There we go. And it's got a strobe effect too. I won't shine it at you. It'll kill you.
4: It's so normal. We should have turned off the lights. We can't turn it on.
2: Yeah, no, yeah. Well, I'm just saying.
0: It actually doesn't. Does it? Is it brighter?
2: Well, it's good. Man, it's good.
4: I'm not trying to shine it straight at us. I don't care. No.
0: It's fine.
2: Good on you, though. That's quite powerful, though, Jack, because you're both inside and you look directly at the torch.
0: Shut in your own face. That's so I can't see
2: from that distance. Shut my eyes, guys.
4: Oh, that's pretty good. Right, close, from close vicinity.
2: I felt that in the back of my head as it went through my eyes and my eyelids.
0: Yeah, it reflected your brain onto the
2: back of my hat's a bit warm.
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0: 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Good morning and thank God it's Friday. Taking first check of the roads and the freeways. They're travelling well. No issues or delays. Exactly how we like it. A bit of roadworks happening at the moment. Mitchell southbound between Carronut Road and Stevenson Avenue. Left lanes are closed. So just be mindful and plan ahead. Thinking about the future, the Free Ageing Well Expo has everything you need in one place. 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
11: 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Got some roadworks on Scarba Beach Road heading eastbound just at the Green Street roundabout. It is down to a single lane, so you can expect some delays as morning peak rolls on. Freeways aren't looking too bad, as mentioned, heading into the CBD, which is good. 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
12: Hi there, it's Damien Carbon. WA Labor is under fire over the Secret Harbour by-election, accused of playing dirty tricks targeting One Nation candidate Luke Hurtige's drug past. WA One Nation leader Rod Caddy's telling Seven he's disappointed with the social media attacks.
13: It's actually backfiring on them. They're dirty campaign. I mean, we're used to Labor, you know, coming out with their grubby, you know, campaigns, so it's not something we weren't expecting.
12: Organised crime gangs are targeting the National Disability Insurance Scheme, with federal law enforcement telling a Senate inquiry in Canberra that fraud networks are colluding with, manipulating and sometimes threatening participants to set up false claims. And at the Commonwealth Games, Peter Bowl is through to the 800-metre final, coming from the back of the pack at the end of the first lap to finish his semi in second place.
14: Yeah, I mean, I had to make it a little bit entertaining, unpredictable, which is what 800 is. So, but I knew I had my time coming in. Wasn't really panicking, but I'm glad to get that done.
9: HIF Health Insurance, for life's what-ifs. Proudly West Aussie.
12: Friday night footy for Fremantle with Hayden Young back in the side. Corey Wagner is out injured, while the Eagles take on the Tigers on Sunday at the G. Geelong has beaten Collingwood by 25 points. Cats coach Chris Scott was miffed after being on the wrong side of a 24-7 free kick count.
15: I wouldn't focus too much on the 24 part. The 7 part's very strange. Got a few games like that. Kind of 7-12. It's like, okay, let's just put the whistle away night. But yeah, I think there's a few things that I would describe as strange at the moment.
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12: Sunny for Perth with a top of 21 degrees. Chance for shower tonight with a low of 7. Highs of just 17 for tomorrow. 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
1: My mate said, hey, come play pickleball with me. 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I lost. Final score at the end of it, after being down 2-0, the score was 11-9. Hey, yo, boy!
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23: 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Tonight at Metro City, tickets at Megatix. Roadworks on Scarborough Beach Road heading eastbound at Green Street, roundabout at Mount Hawthorne. It is down to a single lane on the approach. Please drive with caution. And the big matches on tonight. Freo take on the Doggies at Optus Stadium. Now, gates opening at 4:30pm obviously coincides with the afternoon peak, so delays are expected. 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
14: 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Roadworks, Scarborough Beach Road, eastbound Green Street roundabout in Mount Hawthorne. It's down to a single lane, so drive with caution. And Mitchell Freeway southbound looking pretty good. Quinana northbound, Reedy Building, Thomas and Rowley Roads. And a bit busy this morning, Rockingham Road northbound, Anchortail Road in Naval Base. 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
17: Hi there, it's Damien Carbon. We're now less than 30 days to the Secret Harbour by-election and the promises keep rolling in. The Premier committing funding to 9 primary schools in and around the electorate yesterday, while Labor's being accused of playing dirty tricks on social media, highlighting the drug past of One Nation candidate Luke Hurtiger. WA One Nation leader Rod Caddy's not impressed.
18: I think it's a two-horse race and they know it. They're scared.
17: A monster 32-game suspension and lifetime ban has been handed down to a country footballer accused of hitting and choking another player on Sunday. Kalani Brooks charged with alleged assault by police. He'll face Catan in court next month. And Australia is now up to an incredible 51 gold medals in Glasgow. A great run from Aussie sprinter Tori Lewis this morning.
19: Yeah, I feel like I got out really well. I think I relaxed too much coming off the bend, which is where they caught up a bit, so tomorrow I'll have to stay on the pedal the whole time.
20: HIF Health Insurance, for life's what ifs. Proudly West Aussie.
17: A packed Fremantle Fortress awaits the Western Bulldogs tonight with a big crowd expected at Optus, while the Eagles take on the Tigers on Sunday. There's been a mixed reaction to the change in pre-game warm-ups at the MCG, with Geelong beating the Pies by 25 points. Collingwood coach Craig McRae thinks the AFL should keep trying new things.
21: I like to explore things. I said before the game, the old adage, oh, this is the way we've always done it. I think as soon as we say that, I think, oh, we should change that.
17: And the supercars hit the track at Wanneroo Raceway today.
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17: Sunny for Perth with a top of 21 degrees. Chance for shower tonight with a low of 7. Highs of just 17 for tomorrow. We're giving you a chance to win a massive $1 million with Mix 94.5's Million Dollar Voice. 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
22: I don't think I'll ever trust you again.
6: Hey, Pete and Kimber, where are you live from today?
24: Cervantes!
22: Yes, good morning to you. We are coming to you live from Cervantes this morning. The history of this place is absolutely amazing. We arrived here from Kalbarri yesterday after a few hours of travel. And of course, everybody knows Cervantes, the Greek god of grilled crayfish served with garlic butter. How good.
25: If only we could have one.
22: Yeah, I know. Wouldn't that be nice, hey?
25: Budget doesn't quite go that far.
22: Don't even. I have spent far too much of this trip complaining about the fact that our budgets lady, we're calling her budgets lady. We'll call her budgets lady.
25: Budget boss. Our budget boss
22: said I wasn't allowed to have the crayfish the other night at dinner.
25: You are the star of this show, Pete. You need to get those demands in earlier next year.
22: Tell me about it.
25: Yeah.
22: Hey, after 8 o'clock, you're going to hear what we've been up to in the last 24 hours. Mm-hmm. Now, listeners to the show late would have heard the fact that when my wheel was spun to tell me the activity I was going to get up to, it was a blackout challenge.
25: Yeah, just to add an extra level.
22: And out here along the Coral Coast, that could have meant anything. It could mean skydiving. It could be deep sea diving. It could be shark cage, all those sorts of things. You're going to hear what the blackout challenge is coming up after 8 o'clock. But as you can very clearly hear, I lived, everybody.
25: Yeah, he's here to tell the
22: tale. I'm still here. I'm really excited to hear about what you got up to, because I set you a task.
25: You did. You sent me an extra challenge. You've been really making sure that I can't just go and enjoy things and get my selfie content. I'm really being put through my paces.
22: That's
25: so
22: right, Alana.
25: You,
22: so
25: you hear that after 8 o'clock.
22: You had
25: to
22: go to the Pink Lake, right, which is on the way down from Kalbarri. And you had to convince someone that you can't see the colour pink, and so they had to describe it for you.
25: Yeah.
22: All right, now I have heard the audio of this guy describing the lake. It is brilliant. After 8 o'clock. All right, let's play pop quiz, everybody. $150 to spend this morning at Lantern on the Quay for playing a round of pop quiz with us. This is one of those things where you don't even have to win the game. We just want you to come and have some fun. It's our last day on the Coral Coast. Come and have some fun with us. It's Lantern on the Quay. Discover Perth's favourite Cantonese fine dining cuisine and proud 2026 gold plate finalists. Book at Lantern on the Quay. 13 10 60 is the number. We'll play after this.
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0: Let's hear it for Australia's Coral Coast, treasuring every mile along the Coral Coast Highway, staying at RAC Parks and Resorts. That is what we are doing this week. We are waking up in stunning Cervantes this morning.
1: You can smell that salty sea air.
0: You can.
1: It's divine.
0: Oh, that's not the salty sea air. A couple of hours north of Perth, we are. So it's just a short hop, skip and a jump, Alana.
1: And it's like a whole other world up here. I feel more relaxed.
0: Come and get your crayfish at the Lobster Shack, all right? We've got plenty on the show this morning. Ronan Keating is on the show this morning, coming up after 7. And, of course, Alpha Bucks for $10,000. We'll play at 7 and again at 8. Let's do Pop Quiz.
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0: All right, playing Pop Quiz with us this morning, we've got Ryan. Good morning, mate.
3: Morning, Pete. Morning, Alana.
1: Good morning, Ryan. You're off to build a hockey stadium. Whereabouts is that?
3: Yeah, it's down in Bentley. I didn't realise it, but there's a hockey World Cup in 2023 coming to Australia. Not 2023, 2030.
0: I was going to say.
1: It was awesome. We remember it fondly.
3: Yeah.
0: All right, mate. Let's play around a pop quiz for you. $150 voucher to Lanson on the Key. You're going to play Alana this morning.
3: Yep.
0: Now, Alana slept in a bunk bed overnight, and so she's absolutely cooked. So
1: yeah.
0: you should be good for this.
3: I don't know. I was up all night with the sick kids, so I'm pretty cooked with myself.
0: Was it Kimber?
3: Was it Kimber? Yeah.
0: Yeah, because Kimber's not here because she's been unwell.
1: Yeah, we get it, mate. Right. We get it. We get it. We're
0: well,
1: on
0: why
1: it.
0: Why didn't you laugh?
1: If because you've got I'm it, tired.
0: You didn't laugh. All right. Okay. All right. Here we go. Let's go. Question number one. Your buzzer is Ryan. Ryan, Alana, you know what to do. $150 voucher. Let's go. It's International Avocado Day.
1: Really?
0: Yes, legit.
1: Oh, yum.
0: Where are avocados originally from? Is it A, Mexico? Is it B, Brazil? Or is it C, Australia?
1: Alana.
0: Yes,
4: Alana.
1: Australia?
0: I mean, no, it's not Australia.
1: Stop laughing at me.
0: Ryan, you are able to have a go. Mexico or Brazil?
3: I would say Brazil.
0: That is incorrect. It is Mexico, everybody.
1: Oh,
0: it is Mexico. They were first cultivated in Mexico more than 7,000 years ago. Don't say
1: guacamole.
3: Jeez.
1: Is that why there's guacamole from Mexico?
0: Yeah. Yes, it is. Yeah.
1: Okay.
0: Yeah.
1: I can feel my neuro, like, pathway starting to engage. Let's go. Question two. Yeah. Come on.
0: Okay. Question number two. The most consecutive pogo stick jumps with no feet goers. Go with no feet, goers, goes.
1: People with no feet.
0: Sorry, this has been, somebody's done the spell check on this. Most consecutive pogo stick jumps with no feet goes to USA's Fred Grzybowski. How many jumps did he get in without touching the ground?
3: No feet.
0: It's the closest to the pin. So.
1: I can't even deal with this. I'm just going to throw a number out there. 12.
0: Okay.
3: Oh, well, you've cooked yourself there, Alana, because I'm going 13.
0: You're well played by you, right? It's 117.
1: Oh, well done,
0: I think what it means is no feet touching the ground.
1: Yeah, okay.
0: Yeah, okay.
1: I was going to say, that's a niche category.
0: As per the sentence, how many jumps did he get in without touching the ground? All right, question number three.
1: Well done, Ryan.
0: Question number three.
1: Good strategy.
0: How many legs does a rock lobster have? How many legs does a rock lobster have?
1: Alana.
3: Ryan.
0: Alana first.
1: 8.
0: Ryan, have a go.
3: 12.
0: It's 10.
1: Oh.
0: It's 10, everybody. You're both losers.
1: Give Ryan the voucher.
0: But Ryan's a little less of a loser today, so we're giving him $150 to Lanton on the Key. All right, Ryan?
3: Oh, thank you very much, guys.
0: All right, no worries,
1: well
0: mate.
1: Done, bud. Hope the kids are okay.
3: They'll be fine.
0: Yeah, they'll be fine. They're kids. They bounce. All right, thank you very much, Ryan. That is doing it for Pop Quiz this morning. We are going to come back and play you a little bit of audio from the blackout challenge that I had to do yesterday. And then you're going to hear the full stuff coming up after 8 o'clock this morning. It had me freaked out. Oh, you know, I was in that blindfold, Alana, for about 4 hours.
1: Oh, yeah.
0: Because it was from Cowberry all the way down to Cervantes in that bloody
1: room. Oh, jeez.
0: All right. So, mate, can you go and have a coffee or something? Just go outside.
1: I had a funny joke, but it seemed a little bit, like, dodgy, so I kept it inside.
0: All right. Well, You tell me the joke off the air, then I'll tell you whether you can play it.
1: Okay, great. Right,
0: hang around.
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16: 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Roadworks still ongoing. Scarborough Beach Road eastbound at Green Street roundabout in Mount Hawthorne. It is down to a single lane on the approach. Please drive with caution. Delays are expected. Mitchell southbound, underspeed Warwick Road and Reed Highway merges. Quinana northbound, busy Thomas and Rowley Road. 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
5: 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Mitchell southbound under speed Burns Beach Road and Warwick and Reed Highway merges. Quinana northbound, it's on off busy. Mortimer to Roller Road, then again now at Berrigan Drive. And some roadworks happening. Scarborough Beach Road eastbound at Green Street roundabout, Mount Hawthorne. 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
24: Hi there, it's Damien Carbon.
15: UK rapper Young Philly is still waiting to learn his fate in his Perth rape trial. British social media star is accused of allegedly raping a 20-year-old woman after a concert in Hillary's nearly 2 years ago. He's pleaded not guilty to 10 offences. A national shake-up of working with children's checks is back on the table today. Attorney General Michelle Rowland telling the ABC talks will focus on tougher standards and information sharing.
0: All of this is important work. It is complex, it is detailed. It relies on IT systems that don't talk to one another. But we have made significant investments both in the legislative side and also in the technical side with the national continuous checking capability.
15: And yet another big night at the Commonwealth Games. Peter Bowl through to the 800 metre final, coming from the back of the pack at the end of his first lap to finish the semi in second place. Australia now with 110 medals all up. We have 51 gold.
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15: Another Friday night game for Fremantle with the Western Bulldogs in town tonight. Big crowd expected at Optus Stadium with fans encouraged to get there early. Hayden Young is back for the Dockers while Corey Wagner is out injured. The Eagles fly out to Melbourne today ahead of Richmond at the MCG on Sunday. Last night, Geelong beating Collingwood by 25 points. Collingwood's Jeremy Howe off to hospital with what appears to be a broken arm. And a big weekend at Wanneroo Raceway with Supercars 440 practice underway today.
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15: Sunny for Perth with a top of 21 degrees. Chance for shower tonight with a low of 7. Highs of just 17 for tomorrow. 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
19: Yes, good morning. We are coming to you live from Cervantes this morning. Alana's been doing a fabulous job filling in for Kimber this week as well.
8: Thanks,
19: we
8: Petey.
19: Are catching up with the one, the only, Ronan Keating, coming up after 7 o'clock.
8: Oh, my God, this song is so good. This has been getting a massive workout on my road trip playlist.
19: Is it really?
8: Because we're in different cars, yes. But you have been missing out, let me tell you, mate.
19: I wouldn't say that I've been missing out. I've been able to control the road trip playlist in our car.
8: Have you?
19: And I've quite enjoyed, actually, what I've been putting on there.
8: Yeah?
19: I'll tell you what, I'll bring you what I... After 7.30 this morning, I'll bring you what I've been playing, everybody, because it was my childhood road trip soundtrack as well. Hey, coming up in just a moment, right, we're going to bring you some of the audio... From, and I'm going to call it a challenge, all right? Now, a lot of the things that we've been doing on the Coral Coast have been visits to different places along the way.
8: Yep.
19: Some of them come with bonus challenges. This was a boat cruise for me, and the bonus challenge was trying to get through it while Alana was on the boat.
8: And it wasn't actually planned that way. It wasn't even set to be a challenge, but it became one for Pete.
19: Certainly was. Hang around. We'll play for you next.
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0: Good morning. You're on the Pete and Kimber Show. We are coming to you live from Australia's Coral Coast. Waking up in Cervantes this morning, Alana.
1: With all that salty air.
0: Yes, and grilled crayfish as far as the eye can see.
1: Yum, yum, yum, yum.
0: Haven't been able to get anywhere near it. Alpha Bucks for $10,000 coming back your way at 7. And at this time, every morning this week, we have been bringing you the activities that you may have missed out on because we play them to you after 8 o'clock every day.
1: Yeah,
0: right? Yep. So today, a blackout challenge is on the way. But let's check in on what happened yesterday. Take a listen.
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0: I was sent on a boat cruise.
1: Mm-hmm.
0: Right now, for those of you thinking, oh, boat cruise, nice casual afternoon, evening. No, there was a little extra element, a bonus challenge for me. They've got a net that hangs off the back of the boat in the water while they're cruising, and you jump in that net.
1: Yes, and hold on.
0: For dear life.
1: Yep.
0: Right, so you're going to hear that in this audio. But just quickly, let me tell you about the Aristocat 2 and this incredible company called Perfect Nature Cruises. Liam and Brendan took us around. There was drinks. There was sunset. There was dolphins swimming under the bow. This doesn't usually happen either, but we had a special moment. We saw a dugong.
1: Yes, Greg.
0: Right, Greg. Greg the dugong. That doesn't usually happen, right? So it was amazing. And these guys are doing incredible things, not just for conservation in the area, but also regeneration.
1: Yes.
0: Right? The kelp beds and just stunning, right? So I thought I was in for a time, and I thought I was going to be by myself. And then bounding down the gangway comes an enormous hat. And underneath that hat was Alana. Let's get into it. Here's the audio. Take a listen.
4: We are in Monkey Mia. We've jumped on the Aristocat 2. We're about to go on our sunset cruise. This is beautiful. I can't wait.
1: Wait.
4: What are you doing here?
1: I really want to come on the boat. Are you sure I can't come on?
4: This is my boat cruise. You've done your little activity for today.
1: So I know.
4: Toggle off. Go and sit on the stairs.
1: Pete, I love a boat.
4: This is meant to be a quiet, chill boat cruise.
1: I've got a new hat and it's ready for the boat.
4: I could see it as you were running down the beach. Fine, get on the boat.
1: Yes!
4: G'day, Liam. This is Alana.
5: Nice to meet you.
4: And that's Alana's hat.
5: That's my hat, which is the fifth person coming along for the ride.
4: Do we have to buy a ticket for that hat?
6: I'll tell you. Yeah.
4: After all the action of the last few days that we've had, it is actually really nice to be on a cruise at sunset in Monkey Mia. Great tunes, good drinks, and just watching dolphins swimming around a bay. How nice.
1: This is living, Barry.
4: Oh, my God, dolphins. They're right down there.
5: Oh, my God.
4: Oh, they're right under us.
5: Oh, my God.
7: It is truly beautiful, but are you ready to get in the net?
4: Oh, man, come on. What net?
7: That net.
4: Oh, it's in the water.
7: Yeah, it'll be beautiful.
4: I don't want to get in the net.
7: You're getting in the net. Let's get him in the net.
8: Alrighty, so the net's the best part about the cruise, honestly.
4: The beer was the best part about the cruise so far.
8: Well, I'll tell you what, this is going to be even colder than the beer, I promise you.
4: Right, fun.
8: So when we get in, we're going to take a step in just here. And you're going to lay down nice and low for me, holding on either side, legs out straight, with a smile on your face.
4: Yay!
9: So, Pete, I've been told you are allowed to do this nude.
4: It's cold.
9: Don't stop believing, Petey!
4: My ass has not touched water yet. And I don't mind that.
5: Oh, it's helping! Oh, God, it's helping! Oh, Jesus! It's so cold.
10: He looks like he's literally holding on for dear life. He's fully dressed. He didn't commit to the takeoff of the clothes. He's making a lot of grunting. A lot of grunting noises.
11: Hey, you can get out now!
9: Well done, Pete!
4: Can you move your head? Your hat's blocking the sun.
9: Now should we just enjoy the sunset?
4: Oh, yeah.
9: Good idea.
0: We'll put the pictures and vids online.
1: So fun.
0: Check the Pete and Kimber socials. I will say, like, there was action in getting in the net, and I was being honest when I said, like, once I settled in, I didn't want to get out of the net. It was really, really exciting, right? But we caught it in the afternoon.
1: Yes.
0: And looking back at the RAC resort that's there, the caravan park and the chalets, you see the reds and the greens and the blues and the pinks and the sunset over the landscape, and you're slowly cruising through the bay on a stunning afternoon. There is absolutely nothing like it. You take your kids along for the ride as well with you. For the kids to see pods of dolphins.
6: Oh, they were just playing with us. They were just frolicking. They were following the boat for ages. It wasn't sort of like they were off in the distance and we could barely see a fin.
0: What blows my mind is that they're looking at those dolphins doing that. Those are the sorts of things that I see on Instagram from people travelling Europe.
6: I agree.
0: You know what I mean? This is happening in our backyard in WA on the Coral Coast. It is a must-see. Perfect Nature Cruises. Liam and Brendan doing a stunning job. Get up to Shark Bay and Monkey Maya and go and check it out.
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27: 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Roadworks Scarborough Beach Road, eastbound Green Street, roundabout Matt Hawthorne. Be mindful of those. They've just completed, which is good news, but still a few cars there. Try to negotiate through that. Mitchell Southbound, underspeed Burns Beach Road, then Warwick Road through to Reed Highway. And Quinana Northbound, busy Thomas to Rowley Road, then at Berrigan Drive. 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

0: 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Alana is in for Kimber this week. 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
3: 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Mitchell southbound, a little busy. Warwick through to Erindale Road. Kwinana Freeway northbound, it's kind of on off. Anketel Road to Roller Road, then Berrigan Drive to Roe Highway. And a few cars Roe Highway northbound at the bypass in Hazelmere and building Loftus Street southbound at Railway Street, West Perth. 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
14: Hi there, it's Damien Carbon. BHP workers at Port Hedland are preparing to turn up the heat on industrial action. A union meeting is reportedly backed a 24-hour freeze on ship loading and all port activity later next week. That's three times longer than the last strike. WA Labor is under fire over the Secret Harbour by-election, accused of playing dirty tricks targeting One Nation candidate Luke Hurtiger's drug past. WA One Nation leader Rod Caddy's telling Seven he's disappointed with the social media attacks.
15: It's actually backfiring on them. They're dirty campaign. I mean, we're used to Labor, you know, coming out with their grubby, you know, campaigns, so it's not something we weren't expecting.
14: And Peter Bowl is through to the 800-metre final at the Commonwealth Games in Glasgow, coming from the back of the pack at the end of the first lap to finish his semi in second.
16: Yeah, I mean, I had to make it a little bit entertaining, unpredictable, which is what 800 is, so. But I knew I had my time coming in. Wasn't really panicking, but I'm glad to get that done.
1: HIF Health Insurance, for life's what ifs. Proudly West Aussie.
14: Friday night football for Fremantle at Optus Stadium tonight with Hayden Young back in the side. Corey Wagner is out injured. While the Eagles take on the Tigers at the G on Sunday. Geelong beating Collingwood last night by 25 points. And the NFL will ramp up its presence in Australia after Seven secured exclusive free-to-air rights for the 2026 NFL season. It includes the first ever regular season NFL game to be played in Australia, with the 49ers taking on the Rams at the MCG on September 11.
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14: Plenty of sunshine for Perth today with a maximum of 21. Chance of a shower for us tonight with a low of 7, then highs of just 17 for tomorrow. 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
1: Lantern on the Key. 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

0: Not hearing it.
1: Oh, you're not hearing the audio.
2: Oh, no.
1: Oh, that's so disappointing. It's not working, Joel.
0: I didn't want to... Yeah, sorry. Not
1: that's great. Okay, mate. You don't have to apologize. These
2: it's probably
1: Zoom things
2: for the best.
1: I will tell you, right?
0: You know, it's the sound of silence. It's a beautiful thing.
1: It's probably better, actually, that you didn't hear it. I will tell you that... After I finished my performance, because I went first, somebody in the front of the audience showed me a boob. So they lifted their top and was like, here you go, that was great. And then they did the same for Alana.
0: Mate, you've made it. Crowdless. You're in. You're done.
1: Okay, so if he reckons that we've made it. We've seen it.
2: I love
1: we're
2: it.
1: On.
2: We're on. We're on. That's yes. Rockstar stuff.
1: Hey, just quickly, we've heard about the twist in the upcoming Australian upcoming The Voice season. Brooke's laughing. We've had a big week.
0: Producer Brooke's okay. Laughing. Okay. All right. Go again.
1: We have heard about the twist. Okay, Tones and I being the fifth judge. Can we confirm that this is what it is? We are getting a fifth judge. For the new season of The Voice.
0: I cannot confirm or deny any of this information. You'll just have to tune in. This is the biggest twist in The Voice universe. Like, this has never been seen before. Nobody's ever done this anywhere on The Voice, anywhere in the world. So you'll just have to tune in and see for yourself.
1: Right, if you don't tell me what the twist is, you are not coming to Western Australia. It's not
0: okay. So the twist is. Let me come up with something for you, buddy.
2: I love
0: don't
2: it.
0: Don't do that to me.
1: Hey, mate, it is really, really nice talking to you. Thank you so much for giving us your time and all the best with the new season of The Voice. We look forward to it.
0: Thanks, guys. Love you. Take care.
2: Ronan.
1: Thanks for the support. Thanks, brother. No
0: Bye-bye.
1: Problem.
0: See ya.
1: He was good fun.
2: Oh,
1: Ronan.
2: What a legend. Ronan and fun. I definitely want to do that road trip with him, so we'll have to pitch that to the bosses and see if we can get that happening.
1: The Voice, this Sunday night, on the screens of 7.
2: And 7 Plus.
1: All right, we're going to come back in just a moment. Alana, you look cooked this morning, I'm not going to lie.
2: Thanks, Chef.
1: And I was going to say, is it the trip? Because it's been a big trip, we've done a lot of things, we've crammed it into a week. Usually you do a trip like this over 2 weeks, right? We've crammed it into a week. It's not that, it's what happened to you overnight. We're going to come back and tell you in just a moment. Stay with us.
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5: 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It's been a breakdown on Tocklin Highway heading southbound in the entry heading to Reed Highway in Beachfront. It's in the left emergency lane with motorists out of the vehicle changing a tyre, so please drive with caution. Mitchell southbound under speed Reed Highway. Quinana northbound, it's Thomas Road, then South Street to Leach Highway. A little slow. Italian football hits Perth next week. Be there for AC Milan, Inter, Juventus and Palermo. 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

0: Good morning. You're on the Pete and Kimber Show live from Australia's Coral Coast. We're treasuring every mile along this thing. We have had an absolute ball this week. It is the last day. Alana?
1: Yeah, it is the last day. I've got to tell you, though.
0: You look cooked.
1: I'm ready for my own bed, and I can't wait to crawl into it tonight.
0: Now, I must say, I have had... Look behind you. Look at that stunning, comfortable queen bed. And I've woken up this morning. The sun was shining through my window. Well, not at that point, because it was still very dark. But the sun is shining through the window. You know, there's birds sort of walking around on the grass. I can see the glistening dew on the lawn. I have had the most amazing night's sleep here at the RAC Park. Oh, my God. And then in you saunter?
1: No, there was no saunter.
0: In you crawl this morning, and you say, oh, my God.
1: Look, it's been a challenging morning for me. So producer Brooke and I are sharing a two-bedroom apartment, and the apartment is divine. However, it is set up more for a family to obviously be staying there.
0: We're a family.
1: Yeah.
0: We're a family.
1: Yeah. Anyway, so producer Brooke, she will have you believe that she's quite low maintenance, but I know her well enough to know that she is not.
0: And no,
1: she,
0: you don't say things like
1: she
0: that.
1: She checked out the second bedroom and went, oh, that's all set up for kids' bunk beds. She was like, I don't know if I can do that. So despite me getting the call up for this trip 2 hours before the plane was taking off, I packed all my resort wear, I got here, I've done the right thing by you all. She goes, would you mind staying in the bunk bed? Because I just can't do that.
0: Okay, so you slept in the bunk bed.
1: I slept in the bunk bed.
0: Which is
1: it
0: so
1: was
0: funny.
1: Looking up like I had visions of, like, you know.
0: You know what's hilarious about this, right? So, we've actually been sent a message from your husband. Now, because everybody knows how glam you are.
1: Yeah.
0: God forbid you're going to sleep in a bunk bed for an hour.
1: How will my hat fit in?
0: So, we got a message from your husband because he had a mate over last night and they were just having a chat. And he told your mate that you were sleeping in a bunk bed for the night and got your mate's reaction. Have a listen to this. Play the audio.
2: Alana McLean in a bunk bed. This is the shit I live for. How did you get sold to go and stay in a bunk bed for a week? You are insane, McLean. You are insane.
0: Swilling his shardy. I think that was a pink gin on a Thursday night from him. That's heck.
1: What have they been
0: You know
1: doing?
0: What? Listen at you. Right. Honest to God, I know you get little complaints. I'm the one who hasn't had it easy on this trip.
1: Oh, come
0: All right.
1: Off
0: this,
1: it.
0: We have the best seafood in the world right on our doorstep. And this is the phone call that I put into Shani, who takes care of our budgets. The other night when we were at Finlay's, and I asked for the lobster. Have a listen to this. Hey, Shani.
3: Yes.
0: Hello, it's Pete. How are you?
3: Good, how are you?
0: Yeah, I'm so good. Have you been enjoying the Coral Coast trip? Are you having a good time listening?
3: Ah, I'm having an awesome time.
0: Great. Do you
3: Thanks
0: think,
3: for asking.
0: Do you think we're delivering?
3: Yeah.
0: Great. Awesome.
3: Yeah, of course.
0: Are you proud of me?
3: So proud.
0: Okay. Can I have a $125 lobster?
3: No, because Scott hasn't sent me any of his receipts and I don't know.
0: Scott, you are the worst. So you got nothing to complain about, mate. You've got nothing to complain about.
1: So I did want to confess this because we are like a family and that means no secrets from each other.
0: Confess what?
1: Well, yesterday, producer Ringo and I, because we've been travelling in a separate car, we've got different things to do during the day, we stopped off at Geraldton to the lovely Skeeters and they too had a big crayfish on the menu and I thought, you know what? I don't want to miss any opportunities here.
0: No.
1: Put in a little call to Shani myself.
3: Hey, Lana.
1: Oh, hey, Shani. How are you going?
3: Good. How are you?
1: Yeah, good.
3: Having fun?
1: Yeah, we're having such a good time. The weather's been amazing. And we've just landed in Geraldton, actually. And I was just sitting with Ringo because we've got lunch today at Skeeter's restaurant. And I was just wondering if maybe I could get the rock lobster because I thought it would be really good for like a photo. You know how we're doing the galleries every day on Instagram and stuff?
3: Yeah, cool. Yeah, just don't tell Kate.
0: What the hell?
1: And can I tell you, it was succulent and delicious garlic butter, and I ate up every bite.
0: You deserve your bunk bed. go away. All right, let's get out of here.
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7: I'm Celeste Mitsiu. Rose Davies has completed the distance double, adding 5K gold to a 10,000 title. Jess Hull taking home silver. 1974 was the last time the Aussies had a 1-2 finish.
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18: 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It's been a breakdown on Tonkin Highway heading southbound on the entry heading to Reed Highway in Beachbrown. It's in the left emergency lane with motorists out of the vehicle changing a tyre, so please drive with caution. Mitchell southbound under speed Reed Highway. Quinnan northbound, it's Thomas Road, then South Street to Leach Highway. A little slow. Italian football hits Perth next week. Be there for AC Milan, Inter, Juventus and Palermo. 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
15: Hi there, it's Damien Carbon. The jury in the rape trial of UK rapper Young Philly has spent a second night of deliberations. The British social media star accused of allegedly raping a 20-year-old woman after a concert in Hillary's nearly 2 years ago. He's pleaded not guilty to 10 offences. A monster 32-game suspension has been handed down to a country footballer in WA, accused of hitting and choking another player on Sunday. Kalani Brooks charged with alleged assault. He'll face Katanning Court next month. And a reminder today from the Australian Taxation Office to keep a close eye on what you file in a tax return. Assistant Commissioner Anita Challen says while it may seem obvious to most of us, they've already received some strange claims that don't meet the mark.
19: One taxpayer who tried to claim a bottle of whiskey that they provided as compensation or a gift for having some assistance with their tax return preparation. We also see taxpayers who are working from home try and claim food delivery.
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15: A packed Fremantle fortress awaits the Western Bulldogs tonight. Big crowd expected at Optus Stadium for Friday night footy, while the Eagles take on the Tigers on Sunday. There's been a mixed reaction to the change in pre-game warm-ups at the MCG last night, with Geelong beating the Pies by 25 points. Collingwood coach Craig McRae thinks the AFL should keep trying new things.
27: I like to explore things. I said before the game, the old adage, oh, this is the way we've always done it. I think as soon as we say that, I think, oh, we should change that.
15: And the Perth Super 440 starts today at Wanneroo.
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15: Plenty of sunshine for Perth today with a maximum of 21. Chance of a shower for us tonight with a low of 7, then highs of just 17 for tomorrow. 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
0: Coming to you live from gorgeous Cervantes this morning, our good dear friend Kelly, who's been showing us around Australia's Coral Coast, just brought some coffees over.
1: Oh, how good
0: that.
1: Came
0: with some biscuits. These are Mindful Message biscuits, and mine says, what we think, we become.
1: Oh,
0: hey?
1: How insightful.
0: And I'm thinking nothing but holidays from here on in. Honestly, what a week it's been. And it's only been a week. Oh, like, you know, we've crammed so much into this week, and I recommend stretching it out to a couple.
1: Oh,
0: go
1: yeah,
0: on the Australia's Coral Coast website. Go and check the itineraries that they have there. Stretch it out to a couple of weeks and really enjoy it. Stay a couple of days in each place. Now, it's been a bit of a drive every day, trying to cram everything in.
1: Yeah, yeah, we've been doing some miles, that's for sure.
0: And it's got us talking about the road trip soundtracks, right? But in particular, the ones that we grew up with as kids.
1: Yes!
0: Okay,
1: everyone's
0: so,
1: got those memories.
0: Yep, you're going to share yours. I'm going to share mine, which I don't even know if you'll understand the language. But I can't wait for people to hear Brooke's soundtrack to her road trips as a kid. It's not great.
1: A little preview.
0: It's not great. All right, so we'll come back in just a moment. You'll get all of it. Stay with us.
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0: off your chest. It's like a bit of therapy.
1: We have Bryan Adams tickets up for grabs as well. Okay.
0: Speaking of songs there that are just core memories.
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5: 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Heads up, a breakdown on Tonkin Highway southbound entry to Reed Highway. It's still there in the left emergency lane in Beachboro. Now, the motorist out of the vehicle changing your tyres. So please drop the speed on the approach and be aware and alert. And debris, Tonkin Highway southbound exit and Neves Road in Bouldsbrook. Tyre in the left turn lane. 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
9: 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Mitchell southbound, little tap into the brakes. Warwick to Reed Highway merge. Kwinana northbound, a slight Anketell Road. And then South Street through to around Cranford Avenue. And a little on-off busy, Canning Highway eastbound at Reynolds Road in Applecross. And also Charles Street and Vincent Street, North Perth. 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